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3: And welcome back. 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Anyway, the next request...
4: That sounds like a prison sentence.
3: It does, actually, but it's not. 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
3: Next request is for a very dear friend of ours. It's Colin Hastings, and he is a past Radio Red Hill presenter. So, Colin, you've made a request via our website, another way of asking for songs and tunes, and you've asked for the Spinners. So we've gone and dug it out for you on an LP, and it's called Black and White.

0: Another one of those lovely sing-along ones. It's called Black and White, and it's by the Spinners. And Colin Hastings, that's especially for you. Thank you for your request.
1: We're over to the Surrey ward for our next request. It's for Valerie. And what have we been playing you? Some Neil Diamond, some Bing Crosby. And tonight you've asked for Anything at All by Frank Sinatra. We've gone for The Lady is a Tramp.

0: The Lady is a Tramp by Frank Sinatra. And that was for Valerie on the Surrey ward.
1: And I'm over on the Woodland. Good evening to you, Richard. And it appears it's very obvious that you love Elvis because we've played two for you already. And here's the final treat for you that we're playing for you this evening. It's more Elvis, of course, and it's In the Ghetto.

0: Well, of course, that was just for you, Richard, on Woodland. And you had Elvis on Saturday, Sunday, and now Monday. So thank you for your requests, and I hope you enjoyed all of them.
1: Hello to Raymond on the Bletchingley Ward. You originally asked for folk music, and we've played a few. Then you wanted some opera, changing the style a bit. And now for tonight, you've asked for any ballads. So I've had a good think about it. This is a song that I used to play a lot on request programmes, but I haven't played it for years. So it's been nice to hear it again. I hope you like it. It's by Daniel O'Donnell, and it's called Timeless.

0: I think you can describe that as a ballad. Timeless was the name of the song, performed by Daniel O'Donnell. It says here that Raymond is also enjoys any popular music, but not musicals. I'm with you on that, actually, Raymond. Yeah, I agree with you on that. Anyway, Raymond, you're on the Blessing Award. I hope you enjoyed that choice of song. Oh, we're going to play something now, aren't we?
1: We'll be right back after this. We'll do it together.
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3: Yes, please keep those requests coming in, because we just love playing them for you, because music is a great mood lifter. Now, this one is for Brenda, and you're on the Surrey ward. And Brenda, we've done a little bit of Willie Nelson. We've done some Glen Campbell. Slightly different now. We've got one of the crooners, which is Frank Sinatra. We've chosen for you Blues in the Night.

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But when the sweet talking's done,

0: Brenda on Surrey Ward. I hope you enjoyed that. That was your third, and we've got a fourth one coming up for you tomorrow evening, we hope, should you choose to tune in. But that one for tonight was Frank Sinatra, Blues in the Night.
1: That's one you don't hear very often, isn't it?
0: It's a very unusual one. But that's
1: very different, isn't it?
0: That's why I like doing this, because we learn about things as well, and we hear things we haven't heard before, even though we're so learned ourselves.
1: Our brains are so big, and you still manage to shovel more in there.
0: Absolutely.
1: Amazing. Hello, second request for Colin Hastings. Hello, Colin. You have asked for a song by Tom Paxton, Peace Will Come. As I said at the beginning of the programme, unfortunately, we haven't got it in our library, so I can't play that one. This is a classic Tom Paxton song, and I hope it's acceptable to you. It is called The Last Thing on My Mind.

0: There we go. Lovely song. Tom Paxton, Last Thing on My Mind. Sorry we couldn't play Peace Will Come, Colin, but I hope that was acceptable to you. There's also a message you added to your when you left a phone message. All the best to and love to everybody. Happy to pass that on to the whole team.
1: OK, well, I'm moving over to the Surrey ward. Good evening to you, Jean. And it seems that you like some type of sort of school assembly type hymns. We've played one for you already. We've got another one for you. It's not always a hymn. It's been known in lots of different forms. But this one is the Choir of King's College at Cambridge version, and it's called Morning Has Broken.

0: Well, we didn't realise that was going to finish
1: quite
0: quiet, so quickly,
1: wasn't it?
0: I have
1: it faded
0: to say.
1: Away quietly, all on its own.
0: Jean, yes. Yeah, we were having a bit of a natter about it as well, and about the origin of Morning Has Broken, because that's what we've just played for Jean on the Surrey Ward. And I hope you enjoyed it. It was the choir of King's College, Cambridge.
1: We've got an anonymous listener on the Surrey Ward. I hope you know who you are and what you requested. You've already asked for some slow or peaceful classical music, and we've played you one piece already. You've asked for more of the same as well. So I had a good think of what would fit that particular bill and came up with one of the Holst Planet Suite. And I've chosen Venus and, appropriately, The Bringer of Peace.

0: from the Planet Suite by Holst. That was Venus, the Bringer of Peace. Apologies, it was a really low recording and I had it sort of up at the maximum possible volume, but it still seemed very quiet. So I hope it didn't distract from your enjoyment of a lovely piece of music, and certainly fitted the slow, peaceful category, I think. And that was for Anon over there on the Surrey Ward.
1: We have another lovely piece of music, and it's for Lorraine on Brook. And good evening, Lorraine. It was a pleasure to meet you this evening.
0: Oh, sorry, before we do that,
1: yes,
0: we're going to have a quick break.
1: Well, I think we should have the break first, and Lorraine,
0: why
1: I'll
0: not?
1: Be right back to you.

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0: Having interrupted Maggie so rudely, I better mind my manners and say a very warm welcome back to the last 20 minutes or so of your Monday request. Would you like to continue with that request now?
1: Well, thank you so much for the permission, and we'll get it right eventually. Lorraine, I'm back again, and it was a pleasure to meet you on Brooke Ward this evening. You wanted REM, and you asked us to choose, and of course, what did we choose? Everybody Hurts.

0: Great tune. Great tune, Lorraine. Very, very popular. You're on Brooke Ward. And of course, that was for you, and it's REM and Everybody Hurts.
1: Terry, also on the Brooke Ward, good evening to you. You've asked for a track by Frank Zappa, St. Etienne. We haven't got it in our library. We haven't got any Frank Zappa at all, unfortunately, so I can't play that. So I had to think about that sort of era and what did we have in our library that might somehow sort of echo a bit of Frank Zappa. I don't know if this does, but the era is definitely right. It's Jefferson Airplane, and the song I've chosen to play for you is White Rabbit.

0: That was Jefferson Airplane. The song's called White Rabbit, and we played it for Terry on the Brook Ward because we weren't able to play any Frank Zappa.
1: And I'm over on Charlwood Ward, and good evening again, Beth. I met you, and you had your family there as well. And you are a big fan of Pink, and I really was a bit envious because you saw them live. But anyway, we're going to play Pink for you tonight, and if you're lucky, even tomorrow night. But the one tonight that we've chosen for you, which you actually selected, or we've found it, I'm Never Gonna Not Dance Again.

0: How to stop.
1: Dance Again, but Never Gonna Not Dance Again by Pink, especially for you, Beth, on Charlwood, and Come Back Tomorrow Night. We'll play another Pink track for you.
2: We're getting very close to the end of the programme now. What have we got? 8 minutes to go. So a couple of requests to squeeze into that time. The first one is for Stefan on the Newdigate ward. Strangely, we've already played you on another evening, Bits and Pieces by the Dave Clark Five, a song we've already played tonight. But for tonight, you've asked for Glad All Over. So here we go. This is the second Dave Clark Five song of the night, and it is Glad All Over.

0: Great song, Glad All Over by the Dave Clark Five. And Stefan on the Newdigate Ward, there's a note on this slip as well, and it says please play on Monday. So that's exactly what we've done. Good to hear both of those Dave Clark Five songs as well, wasn't it?
1: A real treat.
0: Really good. Right, so we've got one more request to go, and before we do that, we better say our goodbyes. Thank you very much for listening. I hope you've enjoyed hearing your requests, and keep the requests coming in as well, because the programme wouldn't be the same without your choices of music. So we've got loads of you have requested tonight that will be coming up tomorrow night and possibly even Wednesday as well. So nice to have them booked ahead. But from me, Paul Osborne, it's thank you very much for listening. Good night and get well soon.
1: And exactly the same from Maggie West. A pleasure to meet you tonight and to work with Paul again. So
0: yeah,
1: thank you for that. And this final request is for Andrea. You have the finale. You're on Charlwood and you wanted Crowded House. Enjoy. This one is called Weather With You. Bye-bye, everyone.

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0: From the Sky News Centre at 2. Iran are just kicking off against New Zealand in the World Cup. Speaking before the game, the team's head coach said the players are there to play football and aren't political people. Protests are expected in Los Angeles. Joe Rawson's in the United States.
1: The squad's participation had been in doubt with visa issues affecting staff and officials. Tarimi, speaking before the game, said the atmosphere has taken away the sense of joy, adding it goes against FIFA's message of football bringing people together. They've been training in Mexico, having had to move their tournament base away from America.
0: Meanwhile, Donald Trump says he's very happy about signing a deal with Iran. The US president has been speaking in France on the sidelines of the G7 summit. He repeated his claims that ships have started moving through the Strait of Hormuz. It's been confirmed a social media ban for under-16s will take effect from next year. Snapchat, TikTok and Instagram are among the apps included, but messaging services like WhatsApp aren't. Here's some of what 8 years 8s, 9s and 10s reckon.
2: Overall, I think it's a bad thing. You might feel more isolated in a way.
3: I'm going to miss connecting with people.
4: I love being able to see what people are up to and people that I wouldn't necessarily talk to.
5: I think a social media free life would be a better way to grow up.
6: On TikTok, I spend like 40 minutes. I just use it on the bus ride home.
0: Officials confirmed 8 people have been killed after a US Air Force bomber crashed shortly after taking off from an American base. Reuters say 2 Boeing employees were among those on board. 2 men who worked for a Russian-speaking taskmaster have been found guilty of arson attacks on property linked to the Prime Minister. They were convicted of setting fire to a house and a car. And FIFA won't be taking action against a VAR official who was accused of making an offensive gesture during the World Cup match between Germany and Curaçao. Sean Evans made an upside-down OK symbol in front of his leg, which is seen as a white supremacist sign. That's the latest. I'm AJ Walsh.
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0: From the Sky News Centre at 3. Iran's national anthem has been jeered by some sections of the crowd in Los Angeles as the team's turbulent build-up to this World Cup finally concluded. Iran are currently level against New Zealand in their opening match of the World Cup, with both teams having one goal each at this stage. Meanwhile, Donald Trump says he's very happy about signing a deal with Iran.
1: Very importantly, the oil is plummeting down and the stock market is shooting up like a rocket, and the oil has taken its biggest plunge and we're into the low numbers. And the main thing is that Iran will not have a nuclear weapon. They fully agreed to that.
0: The US president has been speaking in France on the sidelines of the G7 summit. He repeated his claims that ships have started moving through the Strait of Hormuz. Mr. Trump insists the vital shipping route will be completely opened by Friday when a framework to end the war is due to be signed. The Prime Minister says under-16s will be banned from social media next spring. It'll mean they're prevented from having an account on platforms including TikTok and YouTube. Jessica Butchers from social enterprise Scroll Aware, she's very happy with the decision.
2: I think we have to do it. It's like anything, right? It's like seatbelts, it's like alcohol, it's like smoking. There will always be children that will have access to these things. But it's about the message that it sends and about the line in the sand that we put for parents. And they're the ones that are calling out for this.
0: A high school teacher is being found guilty of sexually abusing and murdering a 13-month-old boy. Jamie Varley had adopted Preston Davey just months before killing him in Lancashire in 2023. Police say more than 100 arrests have been made on suspicion of showing support for Palestine Action. A protest was held outside the Royal Courts of Justice after the decision to uphold the ban on the proscribed terrorist group. And a yellow heat health alerts have been issued for much of central and southern England as temperatures start to rise. They run from Wednesday until next Monday. Health officials are warning of some impact on health and care services. That's the latest. I'm AJ Walsh.
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0: From the Sky News Centre at 4. Iran have become the first team in World Cup history to compete in a country with which they're at war. The country's national anthem was greeted by audible boos within the stadium. They're currently playing against New Zealand in their opening match. Both teams are level with 2 goals each at this stage. Protests have been taking place outside the venue with groups who are against the government in Tehran. Meanwhile, Donald Trump insists the Strait of Hormuz will be completely open on Friday when a peace deal with Iran is formally signed in Switzerland. Arriving at the G7, the US president says ships are starting to go through the vital trading route, which was largely blocked during the war.
1: I felt badly that we had to go back on the attack for 2 nights, and I thought a third, but we made it before that happened. But I think a lot of great things are going to happen in the Middle East right now.
0: Elon Musk has described the UK's social media ban for under-16s as a wolf in sheep's clothing. His X platform's among those to be restricted for children from next year. It was put to Online Safety Minister Kanishka Narayan that some tech companies have been fined here but haven't paid up.
2: I'm absolutely not happy with the pace and rigour of us acting and keeping young people safe. We want to go further, we want to go faster. That is why we have asked Ofcom to do an urgent review of its capability. We will give it all the powers, all the resources to make sure that it's acting robustly.
0: Officials confirmed 8 people have been killed after a US Air Force bomber crashed shortly after taking off from an American base. Reuters say 2 Boeing employees were among those on board. Many motorists are paying high interest rates when spreading the cost of their car insurance. Consumer Group Which says some firms are charging annual percentage rates comparable to credit cards. And David Tennant joins the cast of the upcoming 6th season of Only Murders in the Building. The Doctor Who actor will join Jodie Whittaker and Jim Broadbent on the Disney Plus show. The casting announcement was made on its social media. That's the latest. I'm AJ Walsh.
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0: From the Sky News Centre at 5, Donald Trump insists the Strait of Hormuz will be completely open on Friday when a peace deal with Iran is formally signed in Switzerland. Arriving at the G7, the US president says ships are starting to go through the vital trading route, which has largely been blocked during the war. The family of a man who took his own life after being left disabled through a COVID vaccination say the government's compensation scheme's failing victims. John Cross was denied a payout under the vaccine damage payment scheme, but following a legal challenge, his family found he'd have qualified. Peter Todd is their solicitor.
1: There's been 22,000 applications in respect of COVID vaccines so far under the scheme. Only 200 cases have received a payment.
0: A safeguarding review is expected to restart following the conviction of a teacher for the sexual abuse and murder of a baby. Jamie Varley adopted Preston Davey with his partner, who was found guilty of allowing his death in Blackpool. The review will focus on any missed opportunities to protect the 13-month-old. Dame Carol Hodmans, head of the Coram Children's Charity, which runs an adoption agency.
2: It is a rigorous process, and it's rightly a rigorous process, because this is a service for our most vulnerable children. It isn't possible to manage out every single risk, however hard we try, and we must never be complacent.
0: Officials confirmed 8 people have been killed after a US Air Force bomber crashed shortly after taking off from an American base. Reuters say 2 Boeing employees were among those on board. Iran have opened their World Cup campaign with a 2-2 draw against New Zealand. They came from behind twice. Belgium and Egypt drew 1-1 in the group's other game. And Bonnie Tyler is no longer in a coma, but a statement on her website says she's still very unwell and in intensive care. The Welsh singer was taken to hospital near her home in Faro in Portugal.
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0: From the Sky News Centre at 6, Donald Trump's claimed a preliminary deal to end the war in the Middle East has already been signed by the US and Iran. Speaking as he and other G7 leaders arrived in France, the president insisted the vital Strait of Hormuz will be fully open. Oil prices have dropped to a three-month low. He also says ships are starting to grow through the vital shipping route.
1: I felt badly that we had to go back on the attack for two nights, and I thought a third, but we made it before that happened. But I think a lot of great things are going to happen in the Middle East right now.
0: 8 closed grooming gang cases are being reopened as part of a massive review of hundreds of files. They're the first to be referred back to police by Operation Beaconport, which is looking at 1,200 allegations where no action was taken. The family of a man who took his own life after being left severely disabled after a COVID jab say a compensation scheme's failing victims. John Cross was initially denied a payout, but following a legal challenge, his relatives found he'd have qualified for £120,000. Peter Todd's their solicitor.
2: There's been 22,000 applications in respect of COVID vaccines so far under the scheme. Only 200 cases have received a payment.
0: Ministers insist they're carefully considering the family's concerns. Bonnie Tyler's out of a coma but still very unwell, according to her spokesperson. The Welsh singer's been in hospital in Portugal for weeks after emergency intestinal surgery. Iran equalised twice as they started their World Cup campaign with a 2-2 draw against New Zealand. Belgium and Egypt also drew in the group's other match. And Manchester's been identified as Britain's top hotspot for house price growth. Rightmove found the average asking price for a home surged by 63% over the past decade. That's the latest. I'm Flavie Silver.
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Good morning and welcome to Breakfast with Katie Child on this Ruby Tuesday morning. This is Radio Redhill and well, we've got Monday out of the way and it feels like the week is starting to pick up pace. There's lots for you to enjoy on today's show. Ian Wilson is ready to share with you his birthday stars. We'll have a little bit of time to get those brains warmed up before our breakfast brain teaser. And of course, a mix of the best music.

0: It's Breakfast with Katie Child, and we're broadcasting to you on 1431 AM online and also on your bedside units. It's time for those birthday stars with Ian Wilson.
1: The birthday stars.
2: Yes, June the 16th, and a look at the birthdays this morning. John Czech, the English classical scholar, born this day 1514. King Gustav V of Sweden, born this day 1858. Stan Laurel, the English-born US film comedian, born this day 1890. Enoch Powell, the British politician, born this day 1912. And it was on this day, back in 1779, Spain declared war on Britain after France had undertaken to assist in the recovery of Gibraltar and Florida, and the siege of Gibraltar began. 1836, the formation of the London Working Men's Association became the Chartist Movement. 1972, burglars were caught breaking into the Democratic Party headquarters in the Watergate Building in Washington in the USA. And that is the birthday stars for today, June the 16th.
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It's getting very close to the end of the first hour of the show, but don't worry, there's still lots more to come. We'll be keeping you up to date with the latest news in a few minutes' time, and then a little later on, we'll have our breakfast brain teaser. Bicycle.

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0: From the Sky News Centre at 7. Donald Trump's celebrating a peace agreement with Iran, claiming the deal's all signed. The US president's arrived in France ahead of a G7 summit, but ahead of a formal signing in Switzerland on Friday, the terms remain unclear. It'll extend the current ceasefire, but Tehran's demanding Israel stop attacks on Lebanon too. Ishmael Baghai speaks for Iran's foreign ministry.
1: The US is committed and has a duty to honour its side of the memorandum of understanding. The American side is responsible for any breach of agreement by other players or US allies in the region.
0: A man's been charged with murder after a woman's body was found in southeast London. 47-year-old Barbara McCann was discovered at a property in Lewisham last Tuesday. The first 8 closed grooming gang cases are to be reopened. They're being referred back to police in a major national review, Amani Rana reports.
2: Operation Beaconport is examining cases from between January 2010 and March 2025, which involved 2 or more suspects accused of sexual abuse, more than 1 victim, and where no further action had been taken. It's considering hundreds of files where lines of inquiry may have been missed. The National Crime Agency says the reinvestigations mark the first step towards seeking justice for victims and survivors.
0: A family's fight for answers has reignited questions about how Britain compensates those harmed by COVID vaccines. NHS pharmacist John Cross was left severely disabled after a jab and later took his own life. He'd been denied a payout under a government scheme, but it was later found he would have qualified for thousands of pounds. Iran have opened their World Cup campaign with a 2-2 draw against New Zealand. Belgium and Egypt drew 1-1 in the group's other game. And a rare first edition copy of Wuthering Heights is up for sale. It's the first of Emily Bronte's original to be auctioned since 1908 and even comes with spelling mistakes. That's the latest. I'm Faye Silver.
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A very good morning to you. You're listening to Breakfast with Katie Child on Radio Red Hill. We are now on hour two of the show, and we still have the birthday stars and our breakfast brain teaser on the way very shortly.

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1: The birthday stars.
2: Yes, June the 16th, and a look at the birthdays this morning. John Czech, the English classical scholar, born this day 1514. King Gustav V of Sweden, born this day 1858. Stan Laurel, the English-born US film comedian, born this day 1890. Enoch Powell, the British politician, born this day 1912. And it was on this day, back in 1779, Spain declared war on Britain after France had undertaken to assist in the recovery of Gibraltar and Florida, and the Siege of Gibraltar began. 1836, the formation of the London Working Men's Association became the Chartist Movement. 1972, burglars were caught breaking into the Democratic Party headquarters in the Watergate Building in Washington in the USA. And that is the birthday stars for today, June the 16th.
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It's that time of the morning. Yes, it's time for our breakfast brain teaser. And today it's a what am I question. After a fall, I will be there. What was once alive will now be bare. What am I? I'll play you some music and then I will give you the answer.

How did you get on with this morning's brain teaser? Well, here is the question again. After a fall, I will be there. What was once alive will now be bare. What am I? I am winter. I don't know about you, but I do love a cold, crisp winter day, all wrapped up in my lovely warm winter clothes. Anyway, let me play you some more music.

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1: Hello, I'm Nick Hutchings. Why not join me between 10 and 1, Monday to Saturday, for a mixture of music and fun? 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I'll also have the local news so you can keep up with what's happening. That's 10 to 1, Monday to Saturday. 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

The news is just around the corner and we're getting very close to the end of hour two on Breakfast with Katie Child. But there is more for you to look forward to in the second half of the show.

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0: From the Sky News Centre at 8, Donald Trump's number two is suggesting a preliminary peace framework to end the Iran war could be released before Friday. That's when it's due to be signed in Geneva by Tehran and Washington, though the US president claims pen's already been put to paper. A vital shipping route's expected to reopen as part of the agreement. Matthew Saville, a director of military sciences, says uncertainty remains.
1: The agreement that is going to be signed is simply a memorandum of understanding for how they will conduct subsequent negotiations. So this isn't a huge breakthrough so much as an extension of the so-called ceasefire, which I think, as everyone has seen, has not involved much ceasing of fire.
0: A man's been charged with murder after a woman's body was found in southeast London. 47-year-old Barbara McCann was discovered at a property in Lewisham last Tuesday. There's a warning the true number of Ebola cases is likely far higher than official figures suggest. Oxfam's expressed concern about a lack of clean water at the epicentre of the outbreak in the Democratic Republic of Congo. The family of a man who took his own life after being left severely disabled following a COVID jab say a compensation scheme's failing victims. John Cross was initially denied a payout, but following a legal challenge, ministers accepted the vaccine caused his condition. Liz Whitehead's John's daughter.
2: And he killed himself in the most awful way, frightened, scared, alone, and feeling like a burden to us, and feeling like the system had let him down. And I can't imagine what he was going through.
0: The government insists it's carefully considering concerns. Iran have opened their World Cup campaign with a 2-2 draw against New Zealand. Today's games see France take on Senegal and Iraq play Norway. And Manchester's Britain's top hotspot for house price growth. Rightmove found the average asking price surged by 63% over the past decade. That's the latest. I'm Faye de Silva.
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You're listening to Radio Redhill and it's just gone 8 o'clock here on Breakfast with Katie Child. Time sure flies when you're having fun. The birthday stars are on the way, but not before a little music.

0: It's now time for the birthday stars. Here's Ian Wilson.
1: The birthday stars.
2: Yes, June the 16th, and a look at the birthdays this morning. John Czech, the English classical scholar, born this day 1514. King Gustav V of Sweden, born this day 1858. Stan Laurel, the English-born US film comedian, born this day 1890. Enoch Powell, the British politician, born this day 1912. And it was on this day, back in 1779, Spain declared war on Britain after France had undertaken to assist in the recovery of Gibraltar and Florida and the siege of Gibraltar.

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3: I'm Laura Scardarella with your update for Surrey. A hospital trust is due to announce its preferred location for Frimley Park Hospital today. Frimley Health NHS Foundation Trust is planning to rebuild the hospital because many of the buildings were constructed with crumbling rack concrete. Surrey Heath MP Dr. Al Pinkerton has taken to social media to say he expects the new site to be at Pine Ridge Golf Club near Camberley. Krista is a local resident. She's worried about the loss of nearby woodland.
4: The new hospital is essential, but it shouldn't come at the unnecessary expense of a woodland that provides wildlife habitats, clearer air.
3: The NHS says a site has been found for the new hospital, but it will formally confirm where as soon as commercial confidentiality restrictions have passed. A rugby club has said it feels it's being forced out of its Surrey home by the local council. Elmbridge Eagles Rugby League Club has been unable to play matches at its home in Claygate since 2016, when 52,000 tonnes of soil was dumped at the site by mistake. Elmbridge Borough Council said there's been no progress to remove the soil and said it's working to end the lease of the rugby club. Kevin Rudd from Elmbridge Eagles explains what the club's going to do.
5: We are going to take some further legal advice. We'll take some further advice from Sport England and the Rugby Football League, and then we'll see what we can do. We've got a few months to work it out.
3: And a 14-year-old boy from Leatherhead with epilepsy is in training for his latest big charity challenge. Back in 2024, Zach raised £75,000 after running more than 800 miles for Young Epilepsy. Now he and his dad, who are both Manchester United fans, are preparing to run from home to Old Trafford and then cycle back, which is a round trip of 500 miles. And that's the update for Surrey.
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0: I do hope you're enjoying the music I'm playing today. We thrive to bring you a mix of great music, but we also want to play the music you want to hear every evening from 8:30pm till 10pm, except on Sundays when it's 10am till 12. 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

0: This is Breakfast with Katie Child on Radio Red Hill. Now, do you like golden oldies? Well, if you do, then All Gold is the show for you. That's on Monday to Saturday from 5pm till 7pm, and then also on a Sunday from 5:30pm till 7pm as well. And that's All Gold with Nigel Gray.
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It's Breakfast with Katie Child here on Radio Redhill, and I do hope I'm helping you wake up all energised for the day ahead. Let's have some more music before we catch the latest headlines at 9 o'clock.

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0: From the Sky News Centre at 9. Donald Trump's claimed a preliminary deal to end the war in the Middle East has already been signed by the US and Iran. Speaking as he and other G7 leaders arrived in France, the president insisted the vital Strait of Hormuz will be fully open. Oil prices have dropped to a three-month low. He claims vessels are starting to go through the shipping route.
1: I felt badly that we had to go back on the attack for two nights, and I thought a third, but we made it before that happened. But I think a lot of great things are going to happen in the Middle East right now.
0: Thames Water could be on the brink of temporary nationalisation. Environment Secretary Emma Reynolds is warning a £10 billion rescue deal for the troubled supplier may lead to an undue burden on customers.
2: Over the last 15 years, we've seen underperformance of Thames Water, pollution incidents and repeated failures. I have written to Ofwat to set out my early concerns that the creditors' proposals don't do enough to protect consumers and the environment.
0: The regulator is said to have been close to accepting an offer from bidding consortium London and Valley Water. The first eight closed grooming gang cases have been referred back to police forces for reinvestigation. Operation Beaconport involves a mammoth national review of hundreds of files where lines of inquiry may have been missed. A man's due in court later charged with murder after a woman's body was found in southeast London. Police were alerted to safety concerns before 47-year-old Barbara McCann was discovered at a property in Lewisham last Tuesday. Bonnie Tyler is out of a coma but still very unwell, according to her spokesperson. The Welsh singer has been in hospital in Portugal for weeks after emergency intestinal surgery. And Iran have drawn 2-2 with New Zealand in their first game of the 2026 World Cup. France get their campaign underway against Senegal tonight before holders Argentina are in action against Algeria. That's the latest. I'm Faye Silver.
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It's Tuesday morning here on Radio Redhill, and we have your second breakfast brain teaser coming up very shortly. There's just one more hour of the show left, and I will be keeping you entertained with more of this.

0: This is Breakfast with Katie Child on Radio Redhill, and you can listen in several different ways, online on 1431am or on your bedside units. We have our second Breakfast Brain Teaser coming up very shortly, along with some more music after this.
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Are you ready for a challenge with this morning's Breakfast Brain Teaser? And today the question is a what am I question. I travel around the street all day, or under the bed or by the door I stay. What am I? I'll give you the answer after this.

How did you get on? Did you manage to figure out our brain teaser? Well, I'll ask you the question again. I travel around the street all day, or under the bed, or by the door I stay. What am I? I am a pair of shoes. I don't know about you, but personally, I have many pairs of shoes of all different shapes, sizes, colours. Anyway, let's have some music.

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1: 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I'll bring you news from the West End and local theatres and play music from the best musicals, both old and new. 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

That's almost all we have time for today on Breakfast with Katie Child. The news is on the way shortly to keep you up to date with today's current affairs. I will be back tomorrow morning with some more of your favourite music, another testing brain teaser, and Ian Wilson will also tell you about tomorrow's birthday stars. But for now, here's some more music. See you in the morning.

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0: From the Sky News Centre at 10, Donald Trump's celebrating a peace agreement with Iran, claiming the deal's all signed. The US president's arrived in France ahead of a G7 summit, but ahead of a formal signing in Switzerland on Friday, the terms remain unclear. It'll extend the current ceasefire, but Tehran's demanding Israel stop attacks on Lebanon too. Esmail Baghai speaks for Iran's foreign ministry.
1: The US is committed and has a duty to honour its side of the memorandum of understanding. The American side is responsible for any breach of agreement by other players or US allies in the region.
0: Thames Water could be on the brink of nationalisation after the Environment Secretary objected to a planned rescue deal. Emma Reynolds is understood to have written to a regulator Ofwat, concerned it would put a burden on customers. The Technology Secretary has admitted banning under-16s from social media isn't a silver bullet for protecting children online. Restrictions announced yesterday could be in place by the spring. Eight people have been killed after a US Air Force bomber crashed in California. The B-52 had just taken off on a routine test flight when it came down last night. The first eight closed grooming gang cases are to be reopened. They're being referred back to police in a major national review. Amani Rana reports.
2: Operation Beaconport is examining cases from between January 2010 and March 2025, which involved two or more suspects accused of sexual abuse, more than one victim, and where no further action had been taken. It's considering hundreds of files where lines of inquiry may have been missed. The National Crime Agency says the reinvestigations mark the first step towards seeking justice for victims and survivors.
0: And a rare first edition copy of Emily Bronte's novel Wuthering Heights is up for auction for the first time in over a century. It features spelling mistakes and could fetch £500,000. That's the latest.
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Right then, chalk off one day, we've made it to Tuesday. I'm Nick Hutchings and I'm here with you till one. There'll be local news at 10:30 and 12:30 and plenty of fine music like this.

0: I'm often asked when I walk around the wards, how can I request a piece of music? Well, there are a number of ways. We do have an email address you can email requests into. That's at studio@radioredhill.co.uk. studio@radioredhill.co.uk. When you fill that in, put what the piece of music is, who it's by, and who you'd like it requested for, and we'll try and get it into one of our request shows for you. We have a phone in the studio. If you'd like to ring us, you can ring us on 01737 488069. That's 01737 488069. You can leave a request there, and it's got an answer machine on it, so we can pick up any requests that, or anything that you've rung in if we're not in the studio. And also, don't forget, when the request collectors are visiting the wards, you can grab one of them, or they'll come up and ask you, and you can tell them what you'd like to hear, and we'll try and slot that into a request show for you. So there's a number of ways to request, and please do request pieces of music, because we love playing what you want to hear on Radio Red Hill.
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2: I'm Laura Scardarella with your update for Surrey. A preferred site for the new Frimley Park Hospital has just been announced this morning, but our Surrey Heath MP isn't happy.
3: It is the worst possible site that could be chosen to build a hospital.
2: That's Dr. Al Pinkerton. Well, Frimley Health NHS Foundation Trust has revealed it wants to use land on the Pine Ridge Golf Club near Camberley. The hospital is due to be rebuilt as the current facility was made with crumbling rack concrete. But Dr. Al Pinkerton says this location at the golf club is completely inappropriate.
3: It's not just that it's a really poor site, it's that none of the costs of improving the local infrastructure to make that site possible have been either costed or budgeted as part of this programme.
2: More than 100 people have already requested refunds for parking fines incorrectly issued in some Elmbridge Council car parks. Elmbridge Borough Council launched a refund scheme for drivers who were sent penalty charge notices in error between January 2020 and April 2026. The error was attributed to a procedural issue and affected car parks in Esher, Cobham, Hersham, Walton-on-Thames and Weybridge. And a 14-year-old from Leatherhead who has epilepsy is preparing to take on a 500-mile walk and cycle challenge for charity. Zach and his dad, James, will be doing it for Young Epilepsy. They're both Man United fans and will run from their home to Old Trafford and then cycle back. Zach said having epilepsy has become part of his life.
4: It's become the part of me that wants to prove everyone wrong. It's become my drive, my motivation. But I also do this so that I can prove to myself and everyone else that I'm still capable despite my epilepsy.
2: And that's your update for Surrey.
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0: Well, good morning, everyone. It's June the 16th today. Hope you're enjoying the show so far. Let's have a look and see what happened on this day in history. Well, in 1824, the RSPCA, the Royal Society for the Prevention of Cruelty to Animals, was founded in the Old Slaughterer's Coffee House in London. It's oddly appropriate, that, isn't it? Also on this day, in 1884, the first roller coaster ride was built on New York's famous Coney Island.
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0: From the Sky News Centre at 11, leaders of the world's major economies are meeting in France to discuss a potential US deal to end the war in Iran. Donald Trump's attending and says he's happy with the framework, which is to be officially signed on Friday in Switzerland. Russia's war in Ukraine is also likely to feature on the agenda, with the UK unveiling 70 new sanctions targeting the country's shadow fleet. Our political editor Beth Rigby is there.
1: For Keir Starmer, I have to say, no clarity yet whether he will meet President Trump. He is expected to have meetings with Modi of India, with Zelensky of Ukraine. He met Chancellor Merz last night.
0: Thames Water could be on the brink of nationalisation after the Environment Secretary objected to a planned rescue deal. Emma Reynolds has written to regulator Ofwat, concerned about a burden on customers. Former Health Secretary Wes Streeting set out what he says is an alternative vision for Britain's future. The potential Labour leadership candidate says he'd fast-track infrastructure projects using emergency laws. But he's warned the party mustn't fall into the trap of making the most expensive pledges. Here's his latest criticism of Sir Keir Starmer.
2: I'm going to resist jumping straight in on recent events and the row about defence spending. It does underline the case for change, the need for stronger leadership and a serious plan to arrest and reverse Britain's decline.
0: A man's due in court later charged with murder after a woman's body was found in southeast London. 47-year-old Barbara McCann was discovered in Lewisham last Tuesday. Tunisia have sacked their head coach just one match into the World Cup. The North Africans were thrashed 5-1 by Sweden. And details have been revealed about a new show inspired by The Traitors. It opens in London's West End next May and will feature a cycle of five new plays. That's the latest. I'm Helena Silver.
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0: Red Hill, why not have a look at our website? It's at radioredhill.uk, and under the schedule section in there, you'll be able to find out what shows are on when and who the presenters are. So there you go, when the request shows are and where to find out more about us as well. Breakfast in
1: bed. Did you know that breakfast is the most important meal of the day? Here on Radio Red Hill, our breakfast menu is sure to wake you up and get you ready to begin your day. Have a cup of tea full to the brim of birthday stars. The frying pan is hot and sizzling with a breakfast brain teaser, and the toast has just popped with a list of local theatrical events. Add that to a splash of fresh orange juice blended together with all your favourite tunes. Breakfast with Katie Child every morning from 6 a.m. Breakfast in bed.
0: 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I'm here with you till 1 o'clock today. 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
4: On the classical spot today, I feature Mozart's Piano Concerto No. 21 in C major, the Andante, otherwise known as the theme from Elvira Madigan. The pianist is Leonard Hook Hansen.

For my classical spot today, I featured Mozart's Piano Concerto No. 21 in C major, the Andante, otherwise known as the theme from Elvira Madigan. The pianist was Leonard Håkansson.

0: Well, welcome back to the show. I'm Nick Hutchings. You're listening to Radio Red Hill. It's June the 16th today. Let's see what happened on this day in history. Well, in 1953, the first underwater crossing of the Atlantic Ocean was made by the submarine HMS Andrew. 10 years after that, in 1963, Valentina Tereshkova became the first woman in space when she travelled aboard Vostok 1.
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0: From the Sky News Centre at midday. Donald Trump's dismissed claims the US will be investing money in Iran as part of a peace deal, calling it a ridiculous rumour. With Washington and Tehran due to sign the agreement formally on Friday, the president says there'll now be a second stage of talks. He's adamant America's achieved its objectives.
1: They will not develop, purchase, buy, or any other thing. They're not going to acquire a nuclear weapon. If they do, all hell will rain down on them.
0: Mr. Trump's in France, where leaders of G7 nations are meeting. The Prime Minister says justice has been done after two men were convicted over a series of arson attacks on properties linked to him.
2: Obviously, it was a bad attack, and all the details have now come out in court, and justice has been done, so I'm pleased in that respect, particularly for my family who were affected by it.
0: Roman Laronovich, whose 22 and 27-year-old Stanislav Karpiuk were found guilty yesterday. A car once owned by Circus Dharma was torched in North London last May and two houses were set ablaze. Prince George will attend Eton College from this September. Kensington Palace has confirmed he'll follow in the footsteps of his father William after being accepted at the prestigious school near Windsor. The Environment Secretary says she's not convinced a proposed £10 billion rescue deal for Thames Water is the right move for customers. Emma Reynolds has written to regulator Ofwat. Eight people have been killed after a US Air Force bomber crashed in California. The B-52 had just taken off on a routine test flight when it came down last night. The first eight closed grooming gang cases are to be reinvestigated. Operation Beaconport's looking into lines of inquiry. And a rare first edition copy of Wuthering Heights is up for sale. It's expected to fetch around £500,000. That's the latest. I'm Freda Silver.
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Well, thank you very much to the news team there. It's now just gone 12 o'clock. I'm Nick Hutchings. Welcome back to the show. I'll be with you till 1 this afternoon. I'll be playing you many more pieces of music like this one.

0: Welcome back. Listening to Nick Hutchings here on Radio Red Hill. Here from 10 o'clock till 1 o'clock this afternoon. Hope you're enjoying the show so far. Don't forget to look at our website if you're interested in finding out more about the station. It's at radioredhill.uk. So have a look there and I'm sure you'll find out more.
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2: I'm Laura Scardarella with your update for Surrey. A preferred site for the new Frimley Park Hospital has just been announced this morning, but our Surrey Heath MP isn't happy.
3: It is the worst possible site that could be chosen to build a hospital.
2: That's Dr. Al Pinkerton. Well, Frimley Health NHS Foundation Trust has revealed it wants to use land on the Pine Ridge Golf Club near Camberley. The hospital is due to be rebuilt as the current facility was made with crumbling rack concrete. But Dr. Al Pinkerton says this location at the golf club is completely inappropriate.
3: It's not just that it's a really poor site, it's that none of the costs of improving the local infrastructure to make that site possible have been either costed or budgeted as part of this programme.
2: More than 100 people have already requested refunds for parking fines incorrectly issued in some Elmbridge Council car parks. Elmbridge Borough Council launched a refund scheme for drivers who were sent penalty charge notices in error between January 2020 and April 2026. The error was attributed to a procedural issue and affected car parks in Esher, Cobham, Hersham, Walton-on-Thames and Weybridge. And a 14-year-old from Leatherhead who has epilepsy is preparing to take on a 500-mile walk and cycle challenge for charity. Zach and his dad, James, will be doing it for Young Epilepsy. They're both Man United fans and will run from their home to Old Trafford and then cycle back. Zach said having epilepsy has become part of his life.
4: It's become the part of me that wants to prove everyone wrong. It's become my drive, my motivation. But I also do this so that I can prove to myself and everyone else that I'm still capable despite my epilepsy.
2: And that's your update for Surrey.
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0: Well, welcome back to the show. I'm Nick Hutchings, here till 1 o'clock this afternoon. June the 16th is the date. Let's have a final look and see what happened on this date in history. Well, in 1978, the Taito Corporation of Tokyo first demonstrated the game Space Invaders to the world. The rest is history. And that's me losing 10 pences for many years afterwards. Also on this day in 1996, the first and only edition of the Planet newspaper went on sale. It was the briefest lasting newspaper in history. Only 11,500 copies were sold.
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Well, that's about it for this afternoon. It's nearly 1 o'clock on Tuesday, and it's time nearly to go across for the news. Thank you for listening today. Hope you've enjoyed everything. I'll be back tomorrow morning at 10 o'clock, but I'll sign off for now. So from me, Nick Hutchings, goodbye, get well soon, and please keep listening to Radio Red Hill.

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0: From the Sky News Centre at 1. Donald Trump insists Iran will never have a nuclear weapon as part of any US deal to end the war. The president's called the framework fair, while dismissing reports it involves America investing money in the country, which he calls a ridiculous rumour. The agreement's terms remain unclear ahead of a formal signing on Friday. He's been speaking at the G7 summit in France, as has the prime minister.
1: This is a really important breakthrough. At the G7 here, we've been discussing the details of that deal and how we get the Strait of Hormuz open as quickly as possible. President Macron and I put together a group of countries prepared to play their part.
0: A driver accused of killing two girls when she crashed into a London primary school in 2023 has appeared in court. 49-year-old Claire Fremantle wasn't asked to enter a plea on charges of causing death by dangerous driving. Former Health Secretary Wes Streeting set out what he says is an alternative vision for Britain's future. The potential Labour leadership candidate says he'd fast-track infrastructure projects. Thames Water could be on the brink of temporary nationalisation. Environment Secretary Emma Reynolds is warning a £10 billion rescue deal may lead to an undue burden on customers. Stand-in England cricket captain Joe Root says Ben Stokes will be welcomed back to the dressing room. He's leading England again at the Oval tomorrow because Stokes and bowler Gus Atkinson are banned for breaking team protocols. Root insists his side are still right behind Stokes.
2: I'm sure he has the respect of everyone in our dressing room. He's been a phenomenal leader for a number of for the last 4 years. I think the way his captain's been brilliant. We've achieved some wonderful things as a team and as a group. Won a hell of a lot of test matches. And clearly he's, a talismanic player.
0: And Kensington Palace has confirmed Prince George will attend Eton College from September. He'll follow in the footsteps of his dad, William. That's the latest. I'm Faye De Silva.
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I wonder if you're lonesome tonight. You know, someone said the world's a stage and each must play a part. Fate had me playing in love with you as my sweetheart. Act one was where we met. I loved you at first glance. You read your lines so cleverly and never missed a cue. Then came act two. You seemed to change, you acted strange, and why I've never known. Honey, you lied when you said you loved me, and I had no cause to doubt you. But I'd rather go on hearing your lies than to go on living without you. Now the stage is bare, and I'm standing there with emptiness all around. And if you won't come back to me, then they can bring the curtain down.

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0: From the Sky News Centre at 2, Donald Trump says he'll release the text of a peace deal agreed with Iran in a formal setting. The US president's at a meeting of the world-leading democracies in France. We're told the deal will be signed on Friday, with Mr. Trump insisting there are loud and clear guarantees Iran won't have a nuclear weapon.
1: I think it's going to happen fairly on time. We've been both involved. I think they're going to want to get it done. Iran wants to get it done. They have to get back to business. And the relationship is now normalized. So I think it's going to go pretty quickly, Steve.
0: He also insists the Strait of Hormuz will fully reopen. Environment Secretary Emma Reynolds has been telling MPs her concerns about a proposed £10 billion bailout deal of Thames Water by its lenders.
2: I have three particular concerns about the proposal. The unfair cost to customers, delays to vital infrastructure investments, and delays to environmental improvements. The 16 million Thames Water customers are front and centre of my consideration.
0: Thames Water's in £20 billion worth of debt and has struggled to meet key targets, including around sewage spills. It could be temporarily placed into public ownership. Wes Streeting's been setting out his plans for Britain. The former health secretary says he'd fast-track infrastructure projects if he were to win any Labour leadership contest. The first 8 closed grooming gang cases are to be reinvestigated by police forces. Operation Beaconport is looking into lines of inquiry that may have been missed. Kensington Palace has confirmed Prince George will be going to Eton for secondary school in September. The future king will be following his father, Prince William. And in sport, England defender Tino Livramento is out of the World Cup with a hamstring injury. He's being replaced by Trevo Chalobah, who was on holiday in the USA. England play Croatia tomorrow in Dallas. That's the latest. I'm Leisha McKenna.
3: Ian Wilson on Radio Red Hill.

And a very good afternoon to you. Welcome along to Wilson's Wireless World for a Tuesday afternoon. I'm Ian Wilson, with you right through until 5 o'clock. In the programme this afternoon, we'll have the local news update at 2:30 and 4:30, and we'll also have Dave King coming in around about 3:15 with his classical music spot. That's Tuesday afternoon here on Radio Red Hill with me, Ian Wilson.

For example, countries, animals, or outer space, and choose around seven songs relating to that theme. Well, that's just what I've done on Theme for a Dream. Learn a few trivia facts about the artists and take on the occasional musical challenge. Yes, this is Chris Knott welcoming you to join me on Tuesday evenings at 8 o'clock for Theme for a Dream, the theme show with that little bit

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2: I'm Laura Scardarella with your update for Surrey. A preferred site for the new Frimley Park Hospital has just been announced this morning, but our Surrey Heath MP isn't happy.
3: It is the worst possible site that could be chosen to build a hospital.
2: That's Dr. Al Pinkerton. Well, Frimley Health NHS Foundation Trust has revealed it wants to use land on the Pine Ridge Golf Club near Camberley. The hospital is due to be rebuilt as the current facility was made with crumbling rack concrete. But Dr. Al Pinkerton says this location at the golf club is completely inappropriate.
3: It's not just that it's a really poor site, it's that none of the costs of improving the local infrastructure to make that site possible have been either costed or budgeted as part of this programme.
2: More than 100 people have already requested refunds for parking fines incorrectly issued in some Elmbridge Council car parks. Elmbridge Borough Council launched a refund scheme for drivers who were sent penalty charge notices in error between January 2020 and April 2026. The error was attributed to a procedural issue and affected car parks in Esher, Cobham, Hersham, Walton-on-Thames and Weybridge. And a 14-year-old from Leatherhead who has epilepsy is preparing to take on a 500-mile walk and cycle challenge for charity. Zach and his dad, James, will be doing it for Young Epilepsy. They're both Man United fans and will run from their home to Old Trafford and then cycle back. Zach said having epilepsy has become part of his life.
4: It's become the part of me that wants to prove everyone wrong. It's become my drive, my motivation. But I also do this so that I can prove to myself and everyone else that I'm still capable despite my epilepsy.
2: And that's your update for Surrey.
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And at 7 o'clock this evening, Gary McCulloch will be here with his programme, What Was the Year? 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Gary McCulloch's What Was the Year kicks off at 7 o'clock this evening. 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What Was the Year? With Gary, later today.

0: 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Kim New Company through until 5 o'clock, and we're right back after this break.
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Tuesday afternoon at the Wireless Workshop, and we have the 3 o'clock news on its way, telling you what's going on around the world. And then around about 3:15 in the next hour of the programme, Dave King will be coming in with his classical music spot. But that 3 o'clock news is on its way very shortly at the top of the hour.

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0: From the Sky News Centre at 3, Donald Trump claims a peace deal agreed with Iran is about one thing, adding Iran will never have a nuclear weapon. The US president's told reporters at the G7 in France it'll be signed on Friday, with the text of the deal also to be released. Wes Streeting claims he has the number of MPs backing him needed to trigger a Labour leadership contest. 81 is what the former health secretary would require to be on the ballot. He stopped short of saying whether he would be the one to fire the starting gun. But the prime minister is remaining resolute, shrugging off pressure from his rivals as he insists he's carrying on in the top job.
1: Very many times on my political journey, people have said to me, it's not possible to turn the Labour Party around, it's not possible to win an election, it's not possible if you do win an election to invest in your public services and stabilise the economy. Wrong every time. That's why I intend not to walk away.
0: Environment Secretary Emma Reynolds says Thames Water Rescue Plan doesn't go far enough to protect customers. The company, which is in huge debt, could be placed into temporary public ownership. Pizza Hut's been sold in a £2 billion deal. Restaurant group Yum Brands rescued the UK operation from administration last year and is included in the move now to a private equity firm. In sport, England have been hit with injury news ahead of their first World Cup game with Croatia in Dallas tomorrow. Rob Dorsett is at the squad base in Kansas with the update.
2: Tino Livramento has been forced to withdraw from the England squad and withdraw from his first World Cup because of a hamstring injury he's picked up in training. I can tell you that I've been told Trevor Chalobah, the Chelsea defender, is on his way as I speak to you right now to join up with the squad.
0: Chalobah was on England's standby list and had been holidaying in the US. And Serena and Venus Williams are to play doubles together at Wimbledon. The wild card was announced earlier for this summer's tennis tournament. That's the latest. I'm Leisha McKenna.
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Ready with Hill in the Afternoon with Ian Wilson. And in around about 10 minutes' time, Dave King will be here with his classical music spot for this afternoon. Dave chooses his favourite piece of classical music for us every weekday afternoon here on the programme. And that'll be coming up very shortly.

0: Radio Red Hill on a Tuesday afternoon, and at 8 o'clock this evening, Chris Knott will be here with Theme for a Dream. And in that programme, Chris finds a link between, well, probably about 5 or 6 records, and that's the theme throughout the programme. So Chris Knott's Theme for a Dream tonight at 8, also repeated at midnight for those who can't sleep, and also available on our website, radioredhill.uk, shortly after the broadcast this evening. Chris Knott's Theme for a Dream tonight at 8.
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The romance soon was over. The lust was turning thin. And I soon began to realize the mess I'd gotten in. But as always happens, when you're caught in such a trap, you get so used to what's around that you can't find your way back. So I lived with this arrangement.

closet. Wasn't much to pack. I felt bad not telling her, but I wasn't coming back. Next day she was early, and she looked at me.

We're going to have the 4 o'clock news here on Radio Red Hill at the top of the hour. And then after four, at around about half past, we'll have the local news update from the Red Hill News Centre to find out what's happening in the local area. And we'll also have all your favourite music for the last hour of the show. That's all coming up between four and five here on Wilson's Wireless World.

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0: From the Sky News Centre at 4, Donald Trump insists an agreed peace deal states loud and clear Iran wouldn't develop a nuclear weapon. Speaking at the G7 in France, the US president reiterated it'll be signed on Friday and will see the important shipping route, the Strait of Hormuz, fully reopen. We're awaiting the full text of the deal. Our political editor Beth Rigby's in Evian.
1: I think there has been a lot of warm words, certainly in that leaders' dinner last night around Iran, and finally getting to a point where a ceasefire appears to have happened, having been promised and then not delivered for many weeks.
0: The Environment Secretary says the £10 billion rescue proposal for Thames Water is an unfair cost to consumers. The water company could be temporarily placed into public ownership. Ex-Health Secretary Wes Streeting claims he has the number of MPs backing him needed to trigger a Labour leadership contest, but the Prime Minister says he won't walk away. The head of the UK Armed Forces says there will be cutbacks on training and operations if spending on the military doesn't increase. Sir Richard Knighton told a parliamentary committee increased pressure is being caused by rising costs. He added he's most concerned about the level of day-to-day funding.
2: That funds operational activity, drives exercises and training, and those are the things that make sure the men and women of our armed forces are as ready as they can be with the equipment they have got today.
0: The Defence Secretary resigned last week. Sir Keir Starmer insists he's increasing the budget. In sport, England defender Tino Livramento has been ruled out of the World Cup with injury and will be replaced by Trevo Chalobah. England play Croatia in their first game tomorrow. And Serena Williams and sister Venus have been given a wildcard entry to play doubles together at Wimbledon. Serena only made her comeback to the Queen's Club last week after 4 years out. That's the latest.
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Into the final hour of the show for this Tuesday afternoon here on Radio Red Hill, Wilson's Wireless World for a Tuesday. And we'll have the local news update at around about 4:30. But also lots of your favourite music.

0: Radio Red Hill in the afternoon with Ian Wilson. And one of the questions we're often asked here at Radio Red Hill is, how much does the parking cost here at East Surrey Hospital? Well, I can tell you that 0 to 2 hours is £5, 2 to 3 hours is £6, 3 to 6 hours is £7, and the charges increase after that. And one of the simplest ways to pay, if you have a contactless credit card. Simply drive to the exit barrier and use your contactless credit card on the reader and the barrier will open. So there we are. That's a little bit of information about parking here at the East Surrey Hospital.
1: 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We-

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2: I'm Laura Scardarella with your update for Surrey. A preferred site for the new Frimley Park Hospital has just been announced this morning, but our Surrey Heath MP isn't happy.
3: It is the worst possible site that could be chosen to build a hospital.
2: That's Dr. Al Pinkerton. Well, Frimley Health NHS Foundation Trust has revealed it wants to use land on the Pine Ridge Golf Club near Camberley. The hospital is due to be rebuilt as the current facility was made with crumbling rack concrete. But Dr. Al Pinkerton says this location at the golf club is completely inappropriate.
3: It's not just that it's a really poor site, it's that none of the costs of improving the local infrastructure to make that site possible have been either costed or budgeted as part of this programme.
2: More than 100 people have already requested refunds for parking fines incorrectly issued in some Elmbridge Council car parks. Elmbridge Borough Council launched a refund scheme for drivers who were sent penalty charge notices in error between January 2020 and April 2026. The error was attributed to a procedural issue and affected car parks in Esher, Cobham, Hersham, Walton-on-Thames and Weybridge. And a 14-year-old from Leatherhead who has epilepsy is preparing to take on a 500-mile walk and cycle challenge for charity. Zach and his dad, James, will be doing it for Young Epilepsy. They're both Man United fans and will run from their home to Old Trafford and then cycle back. Zach said having epilepsy has become part of his life.
4: It's become the part of me that wants to prove everyone wrong. It's become my drive, my motivation. But I also do this so that I can prove to myself and everyone else that I'm still capable despite my epilepsy.
2: And that's your update for Surrey.
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It'll be time for your requests, your chance to hear your favourite piece of music on the radio this evening. 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That's straightforward enough, isn't it? 01737 488 069. That's 01737 488 069. Or you could ask your nursing staff to phone it through on your behalf. They're very often happy to do that if they're not too busy. So whatever your piece of music, whether it be ABBA, The Beatles, Rachmaninoff, whatever you like, it's your request tonight at 8:30. Get in contact via any of those methods and let us know what you'd like to hear. Everybody.

0: through until 5 here on Radio Red Hill. It's Ian Wilson here at Wilson's Wireless World, and we'll take a short break, and we're right back after this.
1: Hello, I'm Nick Hutchings. Why not join me between 10 and 1, Monday to Saturday, for a mixture of music and fun? I'll have the tunes you want to hear interspersed with facts from this day in history. I'll also have the local news so you can keep up with what's happening. That's 10 to 1, Monday to Saturday. You know, that bit between breakfast and lunch. I look forward to your company.

And that just about wraps it up for a Tuesday. After the 5 o'clock news, Nigel Gray will be here with tonight's All Gold, classics from the 60s and the 70s. And I should be opening up the Wednesday Wireless Workshop for Wilson's Wireless World tomorrow afternoon from 2. Until then, it's a very good afternoon to you.

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0: From the Sky News Centre at 5, a Russian warship has been accused of firing a warning shot at a yacht in the English Channel. It's understood to have involved the Admiral Grigorovich between the Isle of Wight and Normandy, which the Navy was tracking. The Ministry of Defence is investigating. Our political correspondent Alexandra Rogers has more details.
1: We understand that reports were received from a UK-registered yacht alleging that the Russian Navy vessel fired warning shots nearby at a distance of approximately 500 yards, and no injuries or damage have been reported by the yacht, which is continuing its journey.
0: It's not thought to be linked to the UK's recent seizure of a sanctioned tanker. Elsewhere, Donald Trump insists an agreed peace deal states loud and clear Iran wouldn't develop a nuclear weapon. A formal signing is expected to take place on Friday. He also dismissed reports that the US is investing money in Iran as a ridiculous rumour. Environment Secretary Emma Reynolds says she's outlined a number of concerns around the proposed £10 billion deal to rescue Thames Water. The water company faces the prospect of being placed in the temporary public ownership. Pizza Hut is being sold in a deal valued at £2 billion. The struggling restaurant chain will fall under a private equity firm. In sport, Newcastle fullback Tino Livramento has been ruled out of England's World Cup campaign with a calf injury. He's been replaced by Chelsea's Trevoh Chalobah. Former England defender Jamie Carragher says he feels sorry for Livramento.
2: Listen, it's devastating. World Cup comes round every 4 years. It's a dream of every young kid, isn't it? You know, when you aspire to be a professional footballer, could you one day get to the World Cup? So devastating news for the lad, but he's had it really tough, hasn't he, the last few years with injuries.
0: And Tom Holland's confirmed he's married his Spider-Man co-star Zendaya. The actor confirmed all of their relatives were at the wedding and has described his new wife as his best friend. That's the latest. I'm Leisha McKenna.

0: You're listening to All Gold from Radio Redhill, and after this programme at 7 o'clock, Gary McCulloch will be asking What Was the Year in Words and Music. See if you can guess which year he's featuring tonight. Then don't forget at 8:30pm we've got your Tuesday requests, all the music you've chosen until 10. Tunes at 10 or at 10 o'clock, then at 11 o'clock, the repeat zone. Another chance to hear the evening's programmes all over again. 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

0: You're listening to All Gold from Radio Redhill. I'm Nigel Gray, and we'll have the Golden Fact File coming up for you straight after the break.
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All Gold's Golden Fact File now turns the spotlight on Simon and Garfunkel, consisting of singer-songwriter Paul Simon and singer Art Garfunkel, both born in 1941. They formed the group Tom and Jerry in 1957 and had their first success with the minor hit Hey Schoolgirl. As Simon and Garfunkel, the duo rose to fame in the mid-60s, largely on the strength of their hit single The Sound of Silence. Their music was featured in the landmark film The Graduate in 1967, propelling them further into the public consciousness. They're well known for their vocal harmonies and are amongst the most popular recording artists of the 60s. Their sometimes rocky relationship led to their last album, Bridge Over Troubled Water, being delayed several times due to artistic disagreements. And as a result, the duo broke up in 1970. Bridge Over Troubled Water was their most successful album worldwide, reaching number one in several countries, including the United States. They've received a number of Grammy Awards and were inducted into the Rock and Roll Hall of Fame in 1990 and the Long Island Music Hall of Fame in 2007. Let's listen now to Simon and Garfunkel.

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0: From the Sky News Centre at 6, reports a Russian warship fired warning shots close to a UK-registered yacht in the English Channel this morning are being investigated. Defence and security analyst Professor Michael Clark says the vessels are regular in the waters and was being tracked by the Navy.
1: There's no way a yacht, whatever size it is, could be a danger to the Admiral Grigorovich, which is a very powerful frigate of the Black Sea Fleet. It's been hanging around in the Channel off British coast for months because it escorts Dark Fleet tankers up and down.
0: It's understood the Ministry of Defence is not linking it with the seizure of a sanctioned tanker earlier this week. Elsewhere, the head of the armed forces has warned the military may have to dial back training without more cash. John Healey took a swipe at the Treasury in his resignation speech in the Commons, having stepped down last week as Defence Secretary.
2: We need a bigger view of national security. It's not just the job for Defence or the agencies. Every department has a part to play in national security and national resilience. Security must run through the government like letters through a stick of rock.
0: A court's heard a group of children thought a boy was joking when it's alleged he didn't deny killing a 9-year-old girl. Aria Thorpe died in Weston-super-Mare in Somerset in December. The teenager denies charges of murder and manslaughter. Donald Trump's reiterating a key shipping route blocked by war in Iran will reopen toll-free on Friday. He's been talking up a peace deal during meetings of the G7 in France. The company that rescued Pizza Hut's UK arm from administration last year is selling it. A private equity firm's buying the restaurant chain for £2 billion. And in sport, England defender Tino Livramento is out of the World Cup with a hamstring injury. It comes just one day before the squad play their first game of the tournament against Croatia tomorrow. That's the latest. I'm Leisha McCanna.

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All Gold Golden Fact File now looks at the career of Don and Phil, the Everly brothers. Both Don, born 1937, and Phil, born 1939, had early show business experience, appearing on their parents' radio show in 1955, singing hillbilly gospel material. Their first recording for the US Columbia label in 1956 came as a result of encouragement from family friend Chet Atkins. Entitled The Sun Keeps Shining, it was not a hit, but it featured the harmonising that was later to bring them chart success. They changed record labels in 1957 and immediately had a smash hit with Bye Bye Love, which they followed up with songs like Wake Up Little Susie, All I Have to Do Is Dream, and Bird Dog. Then in 1960, they switched record labels again to newly formed Warner Brothers, and their number one hit, both sides of the Atlantic, was Cathy's Clown. This record was the very first release on Warner Brothers in the UK. That was the early career of the Everly Brothers, here on All Gold from Radio Red Hill.

happens most of the time. And the feeling is laid back. Palm trees grow and rents are low, but

Well, time's almost up for this evening's edition of All Gold from Radio Redhill. Just time for a couple more golden oldies before the news at 7 o'clock. After the news, we'll have What Was the Year? Gary McCulloch will be posing the question in words and music. So listen out for Gary after the news. From me, Nigel Gray, though, it's a very good evening to you.

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0: From the Sky News Centre at 7, a defence source says a Russian warship fired warning shots in the English Channel this morning to avoid crashing with a yacht. Russia has also responded, claiming to have made several attempts to contact the British-flagged yacht, adding it changed course after the warning fire. The Ministry of Defence is investigating. There were no reports of damage or injury. James Gator is a former Royal Navy officer.
1: In 20 years as a naval officer, and many of those at sea, I don't recall reading in the rules of the road, as they're colloquially known, the use of warning shots when vessels approach you in international waters.
0: Former Defence Secretary John Healey says his resignation was necessary to secure the future of Britain's armed forces. Speaking in the Commons, he predicted the current defence investment plans will fall well short. Donald Trump says he'll release the text of a peace deal agreed with Iran in a formal setting. Speaking at the G7 in France, the US president's reiterated it'll be signed on Friday. Mr. Trump insists there were loud and clear guarantees Iran won't have a nuclear weapon.
2: I think it's going to happen fairly on time. We've been both involved. I think they're going to want to get it done. Iran wants to get it done. They have to get back to business. And the relationship is now normalized. So I think it's going to go pretty quickly, Steve.
0: The Environment Secretary Emma Reynolds says Thames Water Rescue Plan doesn't go far enough to protect customers. The UK's largest water company in debt could be placed into temporary public ownership. In sports, James Roux will make his England Test debut as wicketkeeper in the second match against New Zealand, which starts tomorrow at the Oval. Jamie Smith has withdrawn from the squad after the birth of his daughter. And the Shaftesbury Theatre in London's West End will be renamed the Judi Dench Theatre next year. It's to honour her contribution to British theatre. That's the latest. I'm Rachel McKenna.
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0: What a way to start the show. That was Mud and Tiger Feet. Good evening, I'm Gary McCulloch. It is What Was the Year? Very simple for a show, it has to be, because I'm in charge. We'll play you some music behind a year, give you some headlines. If you know what the year is, you can either sit there being smug, or alternatively, you can... what else could you do? Oh, you could actually get in contact with the show. You can email studio@radioredhill.co.uk or call hospital extension number 6290. Indeed.
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0: I'll give you your first lot of headlines after this one from Susie Quattro.

was rather excitable, wasn't she? That was Susie Quattro and Devil Gate Drive. Okay, so what was going on in this year? Well, we're encouraged by Chairman Mao Zedong. The Cultural Revolution begins in China. OPEC ends the oil embargo began in the previous year during the Yom Kippur War. That was on March 18th of this particular year. And Nixon and Brezhnev meet in Moscow to discuss arms limitation agreements. We also had the leftist revolution ending almost 50 years of dictatorial rule in Portugal. That was April 25th of this year. India successfully tests an atomic device, becoming the world's sixth nuclear power. That was on May 18th of this year. And Emperor Haile Selassie of Ethiopia was deposed. A collective military dictatorship assumes power on September 12th of this year. But the question we're asking you is, what was the year?

0: It's the Doobie Brothers here on Radio Red Hill. What was the year with me, Gary McCullough, between now and 8 o'clock? I forgot to tell you at the top of the show, round about 7.30, we'll be having a forgotten love. A love song that's not on the radio very often, but in my humble opinion, it really should be. So that's coming up in about 10, 15 minutes or so. I'm never really on time, to be honest with you. So what else was going on in this particular year? Well, we had Patricia Hearst, the 19-year-old daughter of publisher Randolph Hearst, kidnapped by Cymbeline's Liberation Army, even. That was on February 5th of this particular year. The House Judiciary Committee in the US adopts three articles of impeachment, charging President Nixon with obstruction of justice, failure to uphold laws, and refusal to produce material subpoenaed by the committee on July 30th of this year. We also had Richard M. Nixon announcing he will resign the next day, the first president to do so. That was on August 8th of this particular year. And Vice President Gerald R. Ford of Michigan is sworn in as the 38th president of the United States on August 9th. And one of his first actions was to grant a full, free and absolute pardon to ex-president Nixon. That was on September 8th of this particular year. So that was what was going on. Has that helped you at all? No? You sure? If it has, and you know what the year is, you can either sit there being smug or you can get in contact with the show. studio@radioredhill.co.uk. There are no prizes, I promise you. No prizes, no budget on this show. We are really, really cheap. But if you get it right, we say congratulations, well done. If you get it wrong, then to be honest, all we do is we really just laugh at you because that's what we like to do.
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0: Do you know, I don't know how he reached those high notes. That was the Rubettes and Sugar Baby Love. And do you know what? It's time for us to slow things down a bit now.
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0: Yeah, round about this time, 7:30 every Tuesday evening, we have a forgotten love, a love song that's not played on the radio very often, but in my humble opinion, it really should be. This one comes under the power ballad section, to be honest with you. It's...

0: There you go. That was Peter Cetera. And The Glory of Love, the theme from, I think it was Karate Kid 2. I'm just having a quick look over here. From Karate Kid Part 2. That was your Forgotten Love. There'll be another Forgotten Love round about the same time, 7:30 next Tuesday evening. Shall we speed things up a bit?
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0: That is me.

So that's Gary Puckett and the Union Gap and Young Girl. What was going on in sports in this year? At Wimbledon, the women's singles final, Chris Evert defeated Morozova. Let's get it right, shall we? 6-love, 6-4. And in men's singles final, Jimmy Connors defeated Kay Roswell 6-1, 6-1, 6-4. It was a World Cup year. West Germany defeated Holland 2-1. What else would help you? The Super Bowl, if you're into that. Miami defeated Minnesota 24-7. Nah, meant nothing to me either. Shall we have a look at entertainment as well? Do you want to have a quick slip at that? Patti Smith releases what is considered to be the first punk rock single, Hey Joe. And People magazine debuts with Mia Farrow gracing the cover. We also had the premier Russian dancer Mikhail Baryshnikov defecting and joining the American Ballet Theatre. One Flew Over the Cuckoo's Nest sweeps the top Oscars, winning Best Picture, Director, Actor and Actress. Movies that were out and about in this year as well. We had Chinatown, The Godfather Part 2, Day for Night, Blazing Saddles and The Towering Inferno. But what was the year? I've got one coming from our archive after this one from Pilot. Here is a bit of magic for you.

Okay, so what have we got going on? I told you we were going to have a one from the archives, didn't I? And this was a new group that was coming out in this particular year. They did rather well. I'm just looking back over my statistics here. They had, a number 3 hit, a number 4 hit. I think later on in the year they went for a number 1. They were around for a couple of years and they did really, really well. And I got a single because we've only got it on vinyl. So I've got a bit of vinyl now for you. Got a single out of the archive because I thought I've got to play it for you. So this was the group to be listening to in this particular year. Yep, you are hearing right. It's the Wombles and the Wombling Song. Got to number 4 in this year. But what was the year?

bringing it on home. Then it's Skinner there, Sweet Home Alabama. Before then we had Band on the Run from Wings. Of course, Paul McCartney and Wings, let's get it right. And the Wombles and the Wombling Song. Getting towards the end of the show now. Time for us to start this one for you. Did rather well in this year. Here's Ralph McTell and the Streets of London. But what was the year? One more after this. Have you-

Ralph McTell there, and the Streets of London that got to number two in this particular year in the December. And this is John Denver finishing us off this evening. But what was the year?

So if you said to me, Gary, I think the year is 1974. Congratulations, well done. You really are a smarty pants. If you loved the show, my name has been Gary McCulloch. If you absolutely hated it, my name's been Nigel Gray. Thank you very much for your company. What Was the Year returns next Tuesday evening at the same time, 7 o'clock. Until then, thanks for your company. Good night.

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0: From the Sky News Centre at 8, Russia claims a warship fired warning shots in the English Channel because a British-flagged yacht was making what it calls a dangerous approach. There were no reports of damage or injury. Elsewhere, the head of the UK's armed forces says there'll be cutbacks on training and operations if spending on the military doesn't increase. Sir Richard Knighton told a parliamentary committee increased pressure is being caused by rising costs. He added he's most concerned about the level of the day-to-day funding.
1: That funds operational activity, drives exercises and training, and those are the things that make sure the men and women of our armed forces are as ready as they can be with the equipment they have got today.
0: The Defence Secretary resigned last week. Sir Keir Starmer insists he's increasing the budget. A girl's told a court a boy accused of murdering 9-year-old Aria Thorpe in Somerset in December tried to get away as quick as he could. The 16-year-old defendant can't be named and the trial continues. The first 8 closed grooming gang cases are to be reopened. They're being referred back to police as part of a major national review, Amani Rana reports.
2: Operation Beaconport is examining cases from between January 2010 and March 2025, which involved two or more suspects accused of sexual abuse, more than one victim, and where no further action had been taken. It's considering hundreds of files where lines of inquiry may have been missed. The National Crime Agency says the reinvestigations mark the first step towards seeking justice for victims and survivors.
0: The GMB union's demanding Thames Water's workers' pension pots be protected after it appeared to edge closer to public ownership. Ministers have criticised a £10 billion rescue proposal. And Naomi Campbell's claimed in court she's a victim of fraud and forgery. The supermodel's appealing a charity trustee ban after an investigation into her former organisation. That's the latest. I'm Leisha McKenna.
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Hello and welcome, Chris Knott here for the next 30 minutes, bringing you Theme for a Dream, the show where we take a random theme and play a selection of tracks that relate in some way with that theme. Okay, 7 musical tracks coming up, but beware, for also on this show I do tend to throw out the occasional pop challenge, just for fun, of course. So, what is our theme this time around? Well, here's the opening track to introduce it. Getting the show on the road, it's Diana Ross.

Diana Ross, once lead singer of the Supremes, who she left in 1970 to start a highly successful solo career. In that same year, she took the Marvin Gaye and Tammy Terrell song Ain't No Mountain High Enough, gave it a complete reworking and got it to number 6. It also introduces us to the theme for this edition of Theme for a Dream, and it is mountains. In fact, hills and mountains. Coming up, 3 mountain-related songs and 3 hill-related tracks, such as this next one from The Beatles. And my first challenge comes with this. From what Beatles film did this come?

The Fab Four right there with Fool on the Hill, as featured in their film Magical Mystery Tour. Well done if you got that. That was the Beatles' first critical failure. Enough unfavourable reviews resulted in US networks not showing the film at all. And George Harrison said the negative press response was understandable because it wasn't a brilliantly scripted thing and it was like a home movie. I tend to agree with him there. But he did declare this next song as a perfect record from start to finish. You couldn't improve on it, he said. So, to what song was George Harrison referring? Aha, this Motown classic.

Mike and Tina Turner, River Deep, Mountain High, written and produced by Phil Spector, who made Tina Turner sing the song over and over for several hours until he had the perfect take. Ike Turner was due to play guitar, but he didn't turn up for the recording. So although it's credited to Ike and Tina Turner, it's really just Tina. Here's Kate Bush, who's running up that hill.

Coming from her LP, Hounds of Love, and reaching number three in 1985, Kate Bush right there and Running Up That Hill, which, believe it or not, was her first hit in 5 years. Gonna hit you with another pop challenge now. You're about to hear a thing called Love on a Mountaintop. This was a top 10 hit in the 70s, but can you remember who sang it?

originally a 1968 recording that had to wait over 5 years before making the charts, Love on a Mountaintop, that peaked at number 10. Pun intended, sorry. And in answer to the challenge, it was performed by Robert Knight. Here's Peter Gabriel and the final challenge of the show. What band was he the lead singer with before going solo?

Peter Gabriel. And the answer to my challenge, he was once lead singer with Genesis. Anyway, that was his first solo hit, Salisbury Hill. For years, I thought there was a spelling mistake on the record label, as Salisbury was spelt with an O instead of an A, until I discovered it wasn't related to the city of Salisbury at all. Salisbury Hill, with an O, actually exists. It's in Somerset. And the city lights referred to in the song, which you can see from on top, are the lights of Bath. Our last song now, and it's the second on this show from a film. A trip back to childhood right now, as we relive this classic from Chitty Chitty Bang Bang.

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Well, our 30 minutes are up, so time to come down from our hills and mountaintops. 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

0: Good evening. It's Tuesday evening. It's the 16th of June, 2026, and you're listening to your Tuesday Requests here on Radio Red Hill. Hello, I'm Nick Hutchings.
1: And I'm David Ashford.
0: How are you, David? All right?
1: Yeah, very well, thank you. Yeah, how are you?
0: Not bad, thanks. Not bad at all. Yeah, unusual. I don't normally do Tuesdays. This is fun. Yes.
1: Chris Knott's turned into you, yeah.
0: I am not Chris Knott. but yes, no difference at all. Love, you've been out and about in the wards?
1: I have, yes. Lye, Newdigate and Nutfield. So hello to everyone I met along my travels up there earlier on.
0: Excellent.
1: Great songs coming your way.
0: We have. Shall we see what we've got?
1: Yeah, I think we should.
0: I'm going to start with one for Vladimir, who's on the Charlwood Ward. Michael Jackson for you, sir.
1: And Hayley on the Lye Ward. We've got some Buddy Holly coming up for you.
0: Something fruity for Avril, who's on Charlwood.
1: Roger on Nutfield Ward. We have Mud coming up for you.
0: Marvellous. Oh, we've got a couple of Australian, or say Antipodean, strictly speaking, requests tonight. One of them is for Kel. Hello, Kel.
1: And Maggie, who's on Lye Ward, we have some M people coming up for you.
0: Beth likes pink, so we got one for her.
1: Brilliant. Joan on the Lye Ward, we have Queen coming up for you.
0: Anna's on Charlwood Ward. Rod Stewart for you, Anna.
1: Pam on Lye Ward, we have Toya Wilcox coming up for you.
0: Oh, wow. Andy, you're on the Charlwood Ward. Hello.
1: Anne on Newdigate Ward, we have some Monty Python coming up for you.
0: Good evening, Brenda. You're over on the Surrey Ward there.
1: Rita on Newdigate, we have Olivia Dean coming up for you.
0: Terry's on the Brook Ward, got a request for you.
1: Miriam from Newdigate Ward, we have some Frank Sinatra coming up.
0: Our second Antipodean hit of the night by Crowded House is for Andrea, who's on Charlwood.
1: And Carl on Nutfield, we have some Oasis coming up for you.
0: Lovely classical piece coming up for Jean, who's on the Lye Ward.
1: And Frank on the Nutfield Ward, we have some David Bowie coming up for you.
0: And I think our last request of the night is Joe, who's on the Charlwood Ward. We've got Billy Joel, Joe. That's a nice selection, isn't it?
1: Yeah, it is.
0: Without further ado, or any ado at all, particularly, we're going to crack on and go onto the Charlwood Ward where Vladimir is. Good evening to you, sir. Maggie saw you last night. You said you like Michael Jackson. Don't play this one much. This is Leave Me Alone.

0: First film I saw at the cinema was Moonwalker, really, Michael Jackson film. Yeah. And that song was in it, and it had been released as a single. I thought, that's quite good, and it came out a little bit afterwards. But that's Leave Me Alone by Michael Jackson. That's for Volodymyr on the Charwood Ward. Thank you for that.
1: And we're on Lye Ward for this next request. Hello to Hayley. It was great to meet you earlier on. You said that you would like to hear anything by Buddy Holly. So we've chosen for you Heartbeat, and I know you've been having lots of fun and causing lots of mischief along with Pam on Bay 7. So this is especially for you.

0: Buddy Holly there with Heartbeat, and that was especially for you, Hayley, who's on Lie Ward.
1: And we're all thinking of Claude Jeremiah Greengrass at the moment, I think. Now Everil on the Charwood. Well, your request is coming up next. Maggie saw you last night. You had Top Loaders dancing in the moonlight. Then you wanted either Tonight or one of by the Cranberries, either Dreams or Linger. I've gone for Linger. Hope you enjoy this.

0: That is such a lovely record. That's Linger by the Cranberries. I played for Avril on Childhood. I'll tell you what, we'll stick Dreams on for you later on in the week. You've got tomorrow night, you've got Edge of 17. Oh, another good tune. Edge of 17 by Stevie Nicks. So listen out for that. But yeah, I think, yeah, let's try and get it on to Thursday for you, Avril. Thank you very much.
1: And we're on Nutfield now, and it's Hello to Roger. It was great to meet you earlier on, and you were quite adamant on this one when I asked you what your favourite song was. So here is Mudd's Tiger Feet. Yeah!

0: And that was Mud with Tiger Feet. And that was for you, Roger, on Nutfield Ward. Hopefully you'll be up on your feet very soon.
1: We're all sort of slightly boogieing away to it in here.
0: We were a bit.
1: I can't get my thumbs in my trousers, but you know, it's
0: a great track, isn't it?
1: Great. And another one now, in fact, for Kel. Hello, Kel. Kel and Ben, we've had plenty of requests from you over the weeks, and then it's great to see that Ben is a ex-childhood visitor, Kel, so it's that's really good news at Ben's home. And you've requested this for your big bear. Thank you for a lovely, relaxing day in the sun together. Love from Little Bear. I think when you messaged us yesterday with that, and you had Thin Lizzy's Dancing in the Moonlight. Oh, we had Top Loaders Dancing in the Moonlight, a different song with the same. No, that's quite exciting last night. But for this evening's request, you wanted something Australian. You wanted something by In Excess, Mystify.

0: Michael Hutchinson Co. there, In Excess, Mystify for Kel and for Ben. Thank you very much for that, and thanks for your rest. Great records, lovely stuff.
1: And we're on Lie Ward again now, and this one is for you, Maggie. You said you would like to hear anything by M People. You love M People, and I hope you approve of this. I've chosen for you Moving On Up.

0: People there with Moving On Up, and that was for you, Maggie. We hope you enjoyed, and you're on Lie Ward.
1: We move to the Child Ward now, where Beth is. Good evening, Beth, a fan of Pink. You had Never Gonna Not Dance Again last night, and we're going to play you What About Us tomorrow. But for tonight, we're going to play this. Try.

0: Pink there, Try, for Beth on Charwood. Well, thank you, Beth, and don't forget to listen out tomorrow night for more. Breakfast in bed.
1: Did you know that breakfast is the most important meal of the day? 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Have a cup of tea full to the brim of birthday stars. 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

0: Queen there with Radio Gaga, and that was for Joan on Lye Ward. And you did say you wanted anything by Queen, and I hope you approved of that one.
1: Anna's on the Child Ward in our next request. Hello, Anna. Rod Stewart and Amy Bell. I don't want to talk about it. It's what you want to be. I haven't got it with Amy Bell, I'm afraid. Just Rod on his own. So I hope you enjoy this still.

0: I love the way that finishes on sort of like a poise. And another like, lovely version of that, a beautiful version of Everything But the Girl as well. I have to play that one day. But that's for Anna on the Charwood Ward. Thank you for that, Anna. Adele coming up for you tomorrow.
1: And we're on Lye Ward again now. And this next one is for you, Pam, on Bay 7. It was great to meet you earlier. When I asked you what you'd like us to play for you, you said, "I want to be free." That's all you said. And you also said that you wanted to say a big thank you to all the brilliant staff who've looked after you so well. I know you've been poorly sort of since Christmas, so hopefully, you know, you're on the up now. And this next one is for you, "I Want to Be Free" by Toya.

0: Toya Wilcox there with I Want to Be Free. And hopefully you will be free soon, Pam. That was for you on Lyward.
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2: And we're going to do that now for Andy, who's on Charwood Ward. Good evening to you, Andy. Maggie saw you last night. You like Madonna?
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0: Material Girl, my Madonna there for Andy on Charwood Ward. Thank you for that, Andy. Destiny's Child for you tomorrow night.
1: And we're on Newdigate Ward now, and it's hello to Anne. And it was great to meet you earlier, and an interesting fact you told me, that your son apparently used to work here at Radio Red Hill many years ago.
0: Wow.
1: So hello to Anne's son as well out there. You would like to listen to this evening, and you said it's your favourite song, Always Look on the Bright Side of Life.
2: Some things in life are bad, they can really make you mad. Other things just make you swear and curse. When you're chewing on life's gristle, don't grumble, give a whistle.

0: jockey, better get this rubbish off now.
1: Oh, what a brilliant song. Monty Python there with Always Look on the Bright Side of Life. Absolutely. And that one was for you, Anne, and you're on Newdigate Ward.
2: Off to the Surrey Ward we go, where Brenda is. Good evening to you, Brenda. Your fourth rest over the weekend is this. You wanted some modern country by a chap called Darius. I think it's Darius Rucker you want. This is Wagon Wheel.

0: Not as big as I used to be, we were saying, Wagon Wheels.
1: Yeah,
0: we were a bit smaller.
1: Reminiscing, weren't we?
0: Yeah. And, I'm not sure if they're a thing where Darius Rucker's from, though. Don't know. I'll have to ask him. But that was Darius Rucker with Wagon Wheel for Brenda. Thank you, Brenda, on the Surrey Wood for all your requests over the last few days. We'll be back in a sec.
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Welcome back to Radio Red Hill and onwards with your Tuesday requests. And we're on Newdigate Ward now, and it's hello to Rita. And you would like to hear this evening Olivia Dean with So Easy to Fall in Love.

0: And that was Olivia Dean with So Easy to Fall in Love. And that was for Rita, who's on Newdigate Ward.
1: I'm afraid, Terry, I'm sorry, you're on the Brit Ward. We haven't got Military Madness by Crosby, Stills, Nash & Young, but we do have Marrakesh Express for you.

0: Well, they enjoyed it, and I hope you enjoyed it too, Terry on Brookwood. Sorry we didn't have Military Madness, but we did have that, which was Marrakesh Express, a live version for you there by Crosby, Stills, Nash & Young.
1: And hello to Miriam now, who's on Newdigate Ward. I visited you earlier on, and it was lovely to meet you. And you would like to hear this evening Frank Sinatra with Come Fly With Me, and this is especially for your dear husband, Edward.

0: Frank Sinatra there with Come Fly With Me. And that was for Miriam and her husband Edward, who I met earlier on Newdigate Ward.
1: This next one is for Andrea on the Child. Would you like Crowded House? I'm going to play you this one now. Distant Sun.

0: Our second trip to the Antipodes for the evening. To New Zealand this time, Crowded House there. Andrew is a fan of Crowded House on the Charwood Audio. You had weather with you last night, and that was Distant Sun for you this evening. Thank you.
1: And we're on Nutfield now. And this next request is for you, Carl. You're a big Oasis fan, and you would like to hear Wonderwall, so here it is.

0: there, and that was Oasis there with Wonderwall, and that was for you, Carl, who's currently on Nutfield Ward.
1: There's that little tinkly bit at the end. Now we go to the live ward for Jean. Good evening, Jean. You wanted something classical. The Cavalleria Rusticana is what you particularly wanted, so here we go. The intermezzo from Mascagni's Cavalleria Rusticana, performed here by the Philharmonia Orchestra, conducted by Riccardo Muti.

0: The intermezzo from Pietro Mascagni's Cavalleria Rusticana, performed there by the Philharmonia Orchestra, conducted by Riccardo Muti for Gene on the Lyre. What a lovely and relaxing piece. We'll play you something else relaxing tomorrow night.
1: And we're on the Nutfield Ward now, and this, my last request of the evening, it's for you, Frank. You love David Bowie, and you said you'd be happy to hear anything by him from the 70s era. So we hope you approve of this. Here is Young Americans.

0: That was David Bowie with Young Americans, and that was for you, Frank, and you're on Nutfield Ward. And so that concludes our requests. So all that's left for me to say is goodbye and get well soon to everyone out there.
1: And likewise from me, I've got one more to play for Joe on the Charwood Ward. This is our last one of the evening. If you've enjoyed the show tonight, you can hear it again repeated at about 12:30. But Joe, you wanted Anything At All by Billy Joel, so we're going to finish off tonight with this. It's Still Rock and Roll to Me. Good night.
0: Good night.

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0: From the Sky News Centre at 10, the Ministry of Defence has confirmed a Russian warship's warning shots weren't aimed at a British yacht, but were an attempt to avoid a crash. This morning, Moscow used gunfire to warn off a yacht they claimed was on a dangerous course. It was towards the Admiral Grigorovich in the English Channel. Here's our Moscow correspondent, Ivor Bennett.
1: A lot of people will look at this response from the Russians and think, were warning shots, gunfire, really necessary towards a yacht, even if it is that close? It still seems like quite a leap to suddenly jump up to warning shots. And whether this was by accident or by design, I think this will clearly inflame these heightened tensions.
0: Elsewhere, former Defence Secretary John Healey said his resignation was necessary to secure the future of Britain's armed forces. Speaking in the Commons, he predicts the current defence investment plans will fall well short of what's required. He also warns threats to the nation won't be following timetables set by the Treasury.
2: We need a bigger view of national security. It's not just the job for defence or the agencies. Every department has a part to play in national security and national resilience. Security must run through the government like letters through a stick of rock.
0: A court's heard a group of children thought a boy was joking when it's alleged he didn't deny killing a 9-year-old girl. Aria Thorpe died in Weston-super-Mare in Somerset in December. The teenager denies charges of murder and manslaughter. The Environment Secretary, Emma Reynolds, says Thames Water Rescue Plan doesn't go far enough to protect customers. The water company, in £20 billion worth of debt, could be placed into temporary public ownership. Pizza Hut is being sold in a deal valued at £2 billion. The struggling restaurant chain will fall under a private equity firm. And in sport, France are closing in on victory in their first match of the World Cup. They're 2-1 up against Senegal in the final stages in New Jersey. That's the latest. I'm Leisha McKenna.
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1: Do you know the story about ABBA? 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

0: From the Sky News Centre at 11, the Ministry of Defence has confirmed a Russian warship did not aim its warning shots at a British-flagged yacht in the English Channel this morning. Its assessment supports that of Moscow's, that it was aiming to avoid a crash. It's understood the UK military believes that Admiral Grigorovich was trying to show other vessels it was drifting, possibly making it more vulnerable. James Gater is a former Royal Navy officer.
1: My greatest worry is the fact that the Royal Navy is in a parlous state at present through years of a lack of investment, a lack of capital expenditure.
0: Meanwhile, the head of the UK's armed forces says there will be cutbacks on training if spending on the military doesn't increase. Sir Richard Knighton told a parliamentary committee he was concerned about funding for day-to-day activity, with the defence plan still being finalised. Donald Trump insists an agreed peace deal states loud and clear Iran wouldn't develop a nuclear weapon. Speaking at the G7 in France, the US president reiterated it'll be signed on Friday and will see the important shipping route, the Strait of Hormuz, fully reopen. We're awaiting the full text of the deal. Our political editor Beth Rigby's in Evian.
2: I think there has been a lot of warm words, certainly in that leaders' dinner last night around Iran, and finally getting to a point where a ceasefire appears to have happened, having been promised and then not delivered for many weeks.
0: In sport, Kylian Mbappe is now France's all-time leading goal scorer after his brace in their 3-1 win against Senegal at the World Cup. And England's cricketers have secured back-to-back wins at the Women's T20 World Cup after beating Ireland by 4 wickets. There's concern for England after captain Nat Sivir-Brunt retired out on 48 runs. That's the latest. I'm Ruth McKee.
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0: What a way to start the show. That was Mud and Tiger Feet. Good evening, I'm Gary McCulloch. It is What Was The Year? Very simple for a show, it has to be, because I'm in charge. We'll play you some music behind a year, give you some headlines. If you know what the year is, you can either sit there being smug, or alternatively, you can... what else could you do? Oh, you could actually get in contact with the show. You can email studio@radioredhill.co.uk or call hospital extension number 6290. Indeed.
1: Hey, y'all want to go down to Double Gate Drive?
2: Yeah!
1: Come on!
0: I'll give you your first lot of headlines after this one from Susie Quattro.

She was rather excitable, wasn't she? That was Susie Quattro and Devil Gate Drive. Okay, so what was going on in this year? Well, we're encouraged by Chairman Mao Zedong. The Cultural Revolution begins in China. OPEC ends the oil embargo began in the previous year during the Yom Kippur War. That was on March 18th of this particular year. And Nixon and Brezhnev meet in Moscow to discuss arms limitation agreements. We also had the leftist revolution ending almost 50 years of dictatorial rule in Portugal. That was April 25th of this year. India successfully tests an atomic device, becoming the world's sixth nuclear power. That was on May 18th of this year. And Emperor Haile Selassie of Ethiopia was deposed. A collective military dictatorship assumes power on September 12th of this year. But the question we're asking you is, what was the year?

0: It's the Doobie Brothers here on Radio Red Hill. What was the year with me, Gary McCullough, between now and 8 o'clock? I forgot to tell you at the top of the show, round about 7.30, we'll be having a forgotten love, a love song that's not on the radio very often, but in my humble opinion, it really should be. So that's coming up in about 10, 15 minutes or so. I'm never really on time, to be honest with you. So what else was going on in this particular year? Well, we had Patricia Hearst, the 19-year-old daughter of publisher Randolph Hearst, kidnapped by Symbolese Liberation Army, even. That was on February 5th of this particular year. The House Judiciary Committee in the US adopts three articles of impeachment, charging President Nixon with obstruction of justice, failure to uphold laws, and refusal to produce material subpoenaed by the committee on July 30th of this year. We also had Richard M. Nixon announcing he will resign the next day, the first president to do so. That was on August 8th of this particular year. And Vice President Gerald R. Ford of Michigan is sworn in as the 38th president of the United States on August 9th. And one of his first actions was to grant a full, free and absolute pardon to ex-president Nixon. That was on September 8th of this particular year. So that was what was going on. Has that helped you at all? No? You sure? If it has, and you know what the year is, you can either sit there being smug or you can get in contact with the show. studio@radioredhill.co.uk. There are no prizes, I promise you. No prizes, no budget on this show. We are really, really cheap. But if you get it right, we say congratulations, well done. If you get it wrong, then to be honest, all we do is we really just laugh at you because that's what we like to do.
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0: You know, I don't know how he reached those high notes. That was the Rubettes and Sugar Baby Love. And do you know what? It's time for us to slow things down a bit now.
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0: Yeah, round about this time, 7:30 every Tuesday evening, we have a forgotten love. A love song that's not played on the radio very often, but in my humble opinion, it really should be. This one comes under the power ballad section, to be honest with you. It's a really good track, and it's one that used to be played all the time, not played quite so often, but it's really, really good. I'll say no more. Let's just get it on, shall we?

0: There you go. That was Peter Cetera. And The Glory of Love, the theme from, I think it was Karate Kid 2. I'm just having a quick look over here. From Karate Kid Part 2. That was your Forgotten Love. There'll be another Forgotten Love round about the same time, 7:30 next Tuesday evening. Shall we speed things up a bit?
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0: That is me. Radio.

So that's Gary Puckett and the Union Gap and Young Girl. What was going on in sports in this year? At Wimbledon, the women's singles final, Chris Evert defeated Morozova. Let's get it right, shall we? 6-love, 6-4. And in men's singles final, Jimmy Connors defeated Kay Roswell 6-1, 6-1, 6-4. It was a World Cup year. West Germany defeated Holland 2-1. What else would help you? The Super Bowl, if you're into that. Miami defeated Minnesota 24-7. Nah, meant nothing to me either. Shall we have a look at entertainment as well? Do you want to have a quick slip at that? Patti Smith releases what is considered to be the first punk rock single, Hey Joe. And People magazine debuts with Mia Farrow gracing the cover. We also had the premier Russian dancer Mikhail Baryshnikov defecting and joining the American Ballet Theatre. One Flew Over the Cuckoo's Nest sweeps the top Oscars, winning Best Picture, Director, Actor and Actress. Movies that were out and about in this year as well. We had Chinatown, The Godfather Part 2, Day for Night, Blazing Saddles and The Towering Inferno. But what was the year? I've got one coming from our archive after this one from Pilot. Here is a bit of magic for you.

Okay, so what have we got going on? I told you we were going to have a one from the archives, didn't I? And this was a new group that was coming out in this particular year. They did rather well. I'm just looking back over my statistics here. They had, a number 3 hit, a number 4 hit. I think later on in the year they went for a number 1. They were around for a couple of years and they did really, really well. And I got a single because we've only got it on vinyl. So I've got a bit of vinyl now for you. Got a single out of the archive because I thought I've got to play it for you. So this was the group to be listening to in this particular year. Yep, you are hearing right. It's the Wombles and the Wombling Song. Got to number 4 in this year. But what was the year?

bringing it on home. Then it's Skinner there, Sweet Home Alabama. Before then we had Band on the Run from Wings. Of course, Paul McCartney and Wings, let's get it right. And the Wombles and the Wombling Song. Getting towards the end of the show now. Time for us to start this one for you. Did rather well in this year. Here's Ralph McTell and the Streets of London. But what was the year? One more after this. Have

0: of London, show you something to make you change your mind.
1: Ralph McTell there, and the Streets of London that got to number two in this particular year in December, and this is John Denver finishing us off this evening. But what was the year?

So if you said to me, Gary, I think the year is 1974. Congratulations, well done. You really are a smarty pants. If you loved the show, my name has been Gary McCulloch. If you absolutely hated it, my name's been Nigel Gray. Thank you very much for your company. What Was the Year returns next Tuesday evening at the same time, 7 o'clock. Until then, thanks for your company. Good night.

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0: From the Sky News Center at midnight, the Ministry of Defense has confirmed a Russian warship's warning shots were not aimed at a British yacht, but were an attempt to avoid a crash. Moscow used gunfire to warn off a yacht they claimed was on a dangerous course towards the frigate Admiral Grigorovich in the English Channel. Here's our Moscow correspondent, Ivor Bennett.
1: A lot of people will look at this response from the Russians and think, were warning shots, gunfire, really necessary towards a yacht, even if it is that close? It still seems like quite a leap to suddenly jump up to warning shots. And whether this was by accident or by design, I think this will clearly inflame these heightened tensions.
0: Meanwhile, there's been fresh criticism about the potential impact of not properly investing in defence. The head of the armed forces has signalled possible consequences in military training. A girl has told a court a boy accused of murdering 9-year-old Aria Thorpe in Somerset in December tried to get away as quick as he could. The 16-year-old defendant can't be named and the trial continues. The GMB union is demanding guarantees from ministers that Thames Water employees' pension pots will be protected if a rescue deal collapses. Environment Secretary Emma Reynolds isn't in favour of the proposal for the debt-ridden company. It makes temporary public ownership more likely. But financial expert Dan Coatsworth says that would be tricky for the government.
2: If it does take on the debt and completely nationalises this company, well, it would then have to spend even more money to invest in this infrastructure, and one were to suggest that money's got to come from somewhere.
0: In sport, France have kicked off their World Cup campaign with a 3-1 win against Senegal in New Jersey. And French tennis player Corentin Moutet is facing a heavy fine after giving a post-match interview full of expletives at Queen's. He said a rude word 7 times during his chat on court after beating Giovanni Pecci Pericar. That's the latest. I'm Ruth McKee.
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Hello and welcome, Chris Knott here for the next 30 minutes, bringing you Theme for a Dream, the show where we take a random theme and play a selection of tracks that relate in some way with that theme. Okay, 7 musical tracks coming up, but beware, for also on this show I do tend to throw out the occasional pop challenge, just for fun, of course. So, what is our theme this time around? Well, here's the opening track to introduce it. Getting the show on the road, it's Diana Ross.

Diana Ross, once lead singer of the Supremes, who she left in 1970 to start a highly successful solo career. In that same year, she took the Marvin Gaye and Tammy Terrell song Ain't No Mountain High Enough, gave it a complete reworking and got it to number 6. It also introduces us to the theme for this edition of Theme for a Dream, and it is mountains. In fact, hills and mountains. Coming up, 3 mountain-related songs and 3 hill-related tracks, such as this next one from The Beatles. And my first challenge comes with this. From what Beatles film did this come?

The Fab Four right there with Fool on the Hill, as featured in their film Magical Mystery Tour. Well done if you got that. That was the Beatles' first critical failure. Enough unfavourable reviews resulted in US networks not showing the film at all. And George Harrison said the negative press response was understandable because it wasn't a brilliantly scripted thing and it was like a home movie. I tend to agree with him there. But he did declare this next song as a perfect record from start to finish. You couldn't improve on it, he said. So, to what song was George Harrison referring? Aha, this Motown classic.

Icon, Tina Turner, River Deep, Mountain High, written and produced by Phil Spector, who made Tina Turner sing the song over and over for several hours until he had the perfect take. Ike Turner was due to play guitar, but he didn't turn up for the recording. So although it's credited to Ike and Tina Turner, it's really just Tina. Here's Kate Bush, who's running up that hill.

coming from her LP Hounds of Love and reaching number 3 in 1985, Kate Bush right there and Running Up That Hill, which, believe it or not, was her first hit in 5 years. Going to hit you with another pop challenge now. You're about to hear a thing called Love on a Mountaintop. This was a top 10 hit in the 70s, but can you remember who sang it?

originally a 1968 recording that had to wait over 5 years before making the charts, Love on a Mountaintop, that peaked at number 10. Pun intended, sorry. And in answer to the challenge, it was performed by Robert Knight. Here's Peter Gabriel and the final challenge of the show. What band was he the lead singer with before going solo?

Peter Gabriel. And the answer to my challenge, he was once lead singer with Genesis. Anyway, that was his first solo hit, Salisbury Hill. For years, I thought there was a spelling mistake on the record label, as Salisbury was spelt with an O instead of an A, until I discovered it wasn't related to the city of Salisbury at all. Salisbury Hill, with an O, actually exists. It's in Somerset. And the city lights referred to in the song, which you can see from on top, are the lights of Bath. Our last song now, and it's the second on this show from a film. A trip back to childhood right now, as we relive this classic from Chitty Chitty Bang Bang.

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Well, our 30 minutes are up, so time to come down from our hills and mountaintops. 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

0: Good evening. It's Tuesday evening. It's the 16th of June, 2026, and you're listening to your Tuesday Requests here on Radio Red Hill. Hello, I'm Nick Hutchings.
1: And I'm David Ashford.
0: How are you, David? All right?
1: Yeah, very well, thank you. Yeah, how are you?

0: Not bad, thanks. Not bad at all. Yeah, unusual. I don't normally do Tuesdays. This is fun. Yes.
1: Chris Knott's turned into you, yeah.
0: I am not Chris Knott. but yes, no difference at all. Got a glove. You've been out and about in the wards?
1: I have, yes. Lye, Newdigate and Nutfield. So hello to everyone I met along my travels up there earlier on.
0: Excellent,
1: some
0: excellent.
1: Great songs coming your way.
0: We have. Shall we see what we've got?
1: Yeah, I think we should.
0: I'm going to start with one for Vladimir, who's on the Charlwood Ward. Michael Jackson for you, sir.
1: And Hayley on the Lye Ward. We've got some Buddy Holly coming up for you.
0: Something fruity for Avril, who's on Charlwood.
1: Roger on Nutfield Ward. We have Mud coming up for you.
0: Marvellous. Oh, we've got a couple of Australian, or say Antipodean, strictly speaking, requests tonight. One of them is for Kel. Hello, Kel.
1: And Maggie, who's on Lye Ward. We have some M People coming up for you.
0: Beth likes pink, so we've got one for her.
1: Brilliant. Joan on the Lye Ward. We have Queen coming up for you.
0: Anna's on Charlwood Ward. Rod Stewart for you, Anna.
1: Pam on Lye Ward. We have Toya Wilcox coming up for you.
0: Oh, wow. Andy, you're on the Charlwood Ward. Hello.
1: Anne on Newdigate Ward. We have some Monty Python coming up for you.
0: Good evening, Brenda. You're over on the Surrey Ward there.
1: Rita on Newdigate, we have Olivia Dean coming up for you.
0: Terry's on the Brook Ward, got a request for you.
1: Miriam from Newdigate Ward, we have some Frank Sinatra coming up.
0: Our second Antipodean hit of the night by Crowded House is for Andrea, who's on Charlwood.
1: And Carl on Nutfield, we have some Oasis coming up for you.
0: Lovely classical piece coming up for Jean, who's on the Lye Ward.
1: And Frank on the Nutfield Ward, we have some David Bowie coming up for you.
0: And I think our last request of the night is Joe, who's on the Charlwood Ward. We've got Billy Joel, Joe. That's a nice selection, isn't it?
1: Yeah, it is.
0: Without further ado, or any ado at all, particularly, we're going to crack on and go on to the child or where Volodymyr is. Good evening to you, sir. Maggie saw you last night. You said you like Michael Jackson. Don't play this one much. This is Leave Me Alone.

0: First film I saw at the cinema was Moonwalker, really, Michael Jackson film. Yeah. And that song was in it, and it had been released as a single. I thought, that's quite good, and it came out a little bit afterwards. But that's Leave Me Alone by Michael Jackson. That's for Volodymyr on the Charwood Award. Thank you for that.
1: And we're on Lye Ward for this next request. Hello to Hayley. It was great to meet you earlier on. You said that you would like to hear anything by Buddy Holly. So we've chosen for you Heartbeat, and I know you've been having lots of fun and causing lots of mischief along with Pam on Bay 7. So this is especially for you.

0: Buddy Holly there with Heartbeat, and that was especially for you, Hayley, who's on Lie Ward.
1: And we're all thinking of Claude Jeremiah Greengrass at the moment, I think. Now Everil on the Charwood. Audio Your Request is coming up next. Maggie Saw You Last Night. You had Top Loaders Dancing in the Moonlight. Then you wanted either tonight, or one of by the Cranberries, either Dreams or Linger. I've gone for Linger. Hope you enjoy this.

0: That is such a lovely record. That's Linger by the Cranberries. I played for Avril on Childhood. I'll tell you what, we'll stick Dreams on for you later on in the week. You've got tomorrow night, you've got Edge of 17. Oh, another good tune. Edge of 17 by Stevie Nicks. So listen out for that. But yeah, I think, yeah, let's try and get it on to Thursday for you, Avril. Thank you very much.
1: And we're on Nutfield now, and it's Hello to Roger. It was great to meet you earlier on, and you were quite adamant on this one when I asked you what your favourite song was. So here is Mudd's Tiger Feet.

0: And that was Mud with Tiger Feet. And that was for you, Roger, on Nutfield Ward. Hopefully you'll be up on your feet very soon.
1: We're all sort of slightly boogieing away to it in here.
0: I can't get my thumbs in my trousers,
1: but you know,
0: it's a great track, isn't it?
1: And another one now, in fact, for Kel. Hello, Kel. Kel and Ben, we've had plenty of requests from you over the weeks, and then it's great to see that Ben is an ex-childhood visitor, Kel. So it's that's really good news at Ben's home. And you've requested this for your big bear. Thank you for a lovely, relaxing day in the sun together. Love from Little Bear. I think when you messaged us yesterday with that, and you had Thin Lizzy's Dancing in the Moonlight. Oh, we had Top Loaders Dancing in the Moonlight, a different song with the same. No, that's quite exciting last night. But for this evening's request, you wanted something Australian. You wanted something by In Excess, Mystify.

0: Michael Hutchinson Co. there, In Excess, Mystify for Kel and for Ben. Thank you very much for that. And thanks for your resume. Great records. Lovely stuff.
1: And we're on Lie Ward again now. And this one is for you, Maggie. You said you would like to hear anything by M People. You love M People. And I hope you approve of this. I've chosen for you Moving On Up.

0: People there with Moving On Up. And that was for you, Maggie. We hope you enjoyed. And you're on Lie Ward.
1: We move to the Child Ward now, where Beth is. Good evening, Beth, a fan of Pink. You had Never Gonna Not Dance Again last night, and we're going to play you What About Us tomorrow. But for tonight, we're going to play this. Try.